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cat, S to the cat. Ayo, Chanda, ayo, Scott. What's going on in Lusaka right now? I heard we're on a wave, huh? 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

0: 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But when my banja comes together, there are no bad days.
1: Nothing brings our banjas together like a bad day. And introducing the newest member to the banja, Banja Ultra. 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

0: This is Tyler ICU, Lim Crazy and DJ Maporisa with Sika RSA, Tega Tirondi, Al Zafo and Jay Sachs. The song is called Government. Before that, we also did get to have in Enos B with a number featuring Ricardo Banks, Burna Boy with No Panic, and Tilo Chef 47 with Butterfly Vibes. And starting out our show with Oxlade with the song More. And definitely, more is coming up, and that is right here on the Power Breakfast Show. I'll be with you, and it's until 10 a.m. this morning, so it's going to be an amazing 4 hours. Coming up still within this hour, we do have the news bulletin. Of course, we've got our sports, but also our weather, because I'm not sure if you experienced yesterday's heat. I think there's an explanation for that, so do stay tuned for it.
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0: Yo, yo, what up? It's J-Rox, and this is 100% Zedek Afro! Giddy, talk about Zedna Afro 100%. 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
3: Government has been challenged to strengthen policies on the protection of the country's water bodies ahead of Super El Nino. Energy expert praises Mamba solar power generation. In international news, UN marks 25 years of Durban Declaration as Guterres calls for stronger global action. In sports news, Luanda Mina backs Chipolopolo to revive AFCON campaign against Togo.
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3: With upfront and reliable news every day, I'm Shekinah Sakala. The Media Network Action on Climate Change, MENAC, has challenged the government to strengthen policies for the protection of the country's rivers in view of emerging challenges such as pollution, habitat loss, and climate change ahead of the much-anticipated Super El Nino. Network Executive Coordinator Kennedy Piri says it is an undeniable fact that Zambia's rivers, such as the Kafue, are facing unimaginable pressures threatening their existence, despite being rivers of immense economic and social value. He notes that reports of the Lufupa River in northwestern province, the Chongwe River in Lusaka, and the Magoya River in southern province are devastating, adding that this development points to greater need for proactive action, as none of the country's rivers are safe. Mr. Piri explains that multidimensional factors threatening river health must be addressed with long-term sustainable plan.
4: The Media Network Action on Climate Change, you know, wishes to take opportunity of the 2026, you know, World Rivers Day to make a number of, you know, appeals to government as regards protection of the country's rivers and, you know, related water bodies. We know for a fact that, you know, Zambia's rivers face a number of threats, both human-induced as well as, you know, climate-related. And so we wish to urge government, really, that there's need for strict enforcement of environmental regulations on mine effluent discharge and urgently, you know, audit all mining operations located along river systems. We also are urging government that can there be, you know, enforcement of existing environmental protection laws

0: against industrial pollution and unsustainable sand mining.
1: Energy expert and engineer Boniface Zulu underscored the importance of public-private partnerships in the energy sector, emphasizing that they are viable and making the country more energy secure. Engineer Zulu has observed that Zambia's energy sector has recorded a significant milestone following the commissioning of the 100-megawatt Mamba Solar Project, which is now supplying power to the national grid. Engineer Zulu told Power FM News that the development demonstrates that public-private partnerships has the potential to deliver practical results in strengthening the country's energy sector. He stated that PPP arrangements bring together government, ZESCO and private sector investors to share costs, expertise and benefits, making energy projects more bankable and sustainable. Engineer Zulu said the project comes at a time when Zambia's dependence on hydropower faces increasing climate-related risks, making diversification of the country's energy mix critical. He noted that increased solar power generation will help improve the reliability of electricity supply and reduce pressure on hydropower. Mr. Zulu added that for ordinary Zambians, projects such as Mamba Solar could mean fewer power disruptions and more reliable electricity. He said the project is proof that collaboration between public and private sectors can support Zambia's long-term energy goals and contribute to a more secure energy future.
2: Zambia's energy sector has reached a milestone with the 100-megawatt Mamba Solar Project now supplying power to the national grid. This development shows that public-private partnerships in energy are viable and impactful, delivering real results at a time when hydropower faces climate risks. PPP's arrangements bring together government, ZESCO, and private investors to share costs, expertise, and benefits, ensuring projects are bankable and sustainable. For ordinary Zambians, this means fewer blackouts, more reliable electricity, and confidence that the country is steadily building towards its long-term energy goals. It is proof that collaboration works and that Zambia's energy future is secured when public and private sector unite.
1: REACH All Partnership and Sustainability Coordinator Priscilla Mongo has urged parents to provide emotional support and build strong relationships with their children to help prevent future drug abuse. Ms. Mongo has advised that parents should create safe and open homes where children can freely discuss the challenges they face and seek guidance, especially when influenced by friends. Meanwhile, she has also called on schools to introduce social-emotional learning programs to help learners develop skills to manage challenges and make positive decisions. Ms. Mungo has observed that schools should provide safe and welcoming environments where learners feel comfortable, rather than conditions that may push them away from education. She has since called for collaborative efforts from all stakeholders in supporting young people and help them overcome challenges that may expose them to drug addiction and abuse.
3: We wish to urge parents to come on board and find ways of supporting their children with other issues that may push them into drug abuse, such as, you know, support them emotionally, get to build strong relationships in homes that help the children to open up when they are going through crises, because we established that some of these get into drugs as a result of not having anyone to lean on or to share their pain with. I also wish to call on the schools also to take keen interest in implementing social-emotional learning methodologies that will help these learners feel free, creating safe spaces in their schools where learners would love to be at all times, not creating hostile environments that will push the learners away from school.
1: In business news, Zambia is calling on Japanese investors to take advantage of opportunities in key sectors under the government's Grow Zambia agenda. Zambia's ambassador to Japan, Dr. Tobias Mulimbika, did say that the recent economic gains coupled with investor confidence has positioned the country as an attractive destination for Japanese investment. Speaking in Tokyo during a Tourism Expo Japan 2026, Dr. Mulimbika did say opportunities exist in mining, agriculture, tourism, and energy, especially in areas linked to global green transition. He also urged Japanese companies to bring technology that can help Zambia boost agricultural production in drought, heat, and flood-prone areas. Dr. Mulimbika did say progress in restructuring Zambia's debt has created greater fiscal space for economic and social development while strengthening investor confidence.
4: As you may realize, rivers were under stress from the debt that we had acquired, and the government has been working very hard to ensure that the debt was restructured. As you are aware now, it's almost done. I think it's 100% restructured. The last time, in terms of figures, we are talking about 94% being restructured. Now, that gives us space to mobilize resources, to invest in social sectors, but also the confidence in terms of investors coming into Zambia to invest. They are sure that they have an environment where they can put in their money and be able to have a return on their money. So we want to encourage the Japanese companies that this is the opportunity for them to come. Zambia has huge potential in terms of investment. When you talk about the green transition, basically you have access to critical minerals.
1: Meanwhile, Zambia Tourism Agency Chief Marketing Officer Amanda Mwendaweli Chipungu says that Japan is an important emerging market for Zambia's tourism sector. Ms. Chipungu says that Zambia's participation at the expo is aimed at attracting Japanese tourists, promoting investment in tourism, and strengthening Zambia-Japan economic relations. She has encouraged Japanese travelers to take advantage of Zambia's visa waiver arrangements and experience the country's tourism attractions and cultural heritage.
5: Is participating in this expo in Japan together with the Ministry of Tourism and private sector as well, understanding that government does not participate in these things in isolation. We provide, as a national tourism operator, we provide a platform for the private sector to be able to engage and seal those deals to bring in travel to Zambia, so we don't only stimulate. It's important that we actually get actual bookings, which are the conversions, to ensure that receipts that are targeted and the tourism are actually actualized. Japan is one of our emerging markets, and it's an important market for Zambia. So in line with the Grow Zambia agenda, which is to achieve 5 million international arrivals by the year 2031.
1: In international news, South Africa's Reserve Bank Governor Leseja Kapiango has emphasized that despite global volatility and uncertainty, that South Africa's macroeconomic prospects are looking healthier after years of underperformance, rising debt and high inflation. Delivering a keynote address at the Mapungubwe Institute for Strategic Reflection Forum on Africa and Geopolitics Forum, Kapiango did underscore the risk of global policy crisis characterized by multiple crises, including economic, environmental, geopolitical, and social challenges. He said the country expected inflation to slow significantly next year as it has increased the policy rate to make sure it gets back to 3%. Still within international news, the General Assembly yesterday held a one-day high-level meeting to mark the 25th anniversary of the Anti-Racism Durban Declaration and Program of Action adopted in Durban, South Africa, 2001. We monitored African news.
6: The UN General Assembly marks 25 years of the Durban Declaration on Racism and Racial Discrimination with a high-level meeting in New York. UN Secretary General Antonio Guterres warned that racism continues to deepen inequality and deny people fundamental rights. UN officials said nearly one in five people worldwide report experiencing discrimination with race, ethnicity, and socioeconomic status among the most commonly cited reasons. They called for stronger anti-discrimination laws and action to address the legacies of slavery and colonialism, including reparative justice. After 25 years, turning commitments into equality still requires political will.
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1: Chipolopolo interim coach George Chicken Luandamina says that today's 2027 Africa Cup of Nations qualifier against Togo presents Zambia with an opportunity to revive its campaign. Speaking at a pre-match press conference at Levi Mwanawasa Stadium, Luandamina said losing the opening match to Algeria does not end Zambia's qualification hopes. He said the team is gradually coming together with a blend of young and experienced players and is ready to respond to the challenge. Luandamina added that the team will focus on redeeming itself against Togo, adding that every match in the qualification campaign is important. Meanwhile, he defended the team's defensive unit against criticism over loss to Algeria, saying defending is a collective responsibility involving every player when the team does not have possession. Zambia today hosts Togo at Levi Mwanawasa Stadium in Ndola in Group I second qualifier match. And on that sporting note, we have come to the end of the morning news. For more upfront and reliable news, follow us on Facebook by searching for the Power News Network page. Before we go, here's a recap of the headlines. Government has been challenged to strengthen policies for the protection of the country's water bodies ahead of Super El Nino. Energy expert praises Mamba Solar Power Generation. In international news, UN marks 25 years of Durban Declaration as Guterres calls for stronger global action. And in sports, Luandamina backed Chipolopolo to revive AFCON campaign against Togo.
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4: Let's take a look at our weather for today, and in case you're wondering why it's as hot as it is, well, we did actually get a notification, that is from the Zambia Meteorological Department, that did say that there should be some thunderstorms that will be caused by moist air from the Congo dry air, and then also from the southeast, and high temperatures in some areas, and that will be in certain parts of around, that should be from September 30th to October 2nd, there should be strong winds that are expected across the country. And so they also did warn of thunderstorms and strong winds and isolated rainfall in certain parts of the country all the way from Sunday and the 27th of September until Friday the 2nd of October. They did say that isolated thunderstorms are expected in northern parts of northwestern Luapula and northern provinces from 27th September to 29th September. And then they also did say that in eastern Lusaka, central, southern and western, northwestern Copperbelt, Luapula provinces as well are likely to experience cloudy conditions and isolated rainfall during this period. And they did say that daytime temperatures are also expected to fall significantly apparently in certain parts of Lusaka, the central, southern provinces as well as southern parts of eastern province. So if you are a farmer, you are advised to protect your harvested crops from possible rain damage. And now let's take a look at today's weather. So starting with Lusaka, where the current temperature is 18 degrees Celsius, it is quite sunny with cloud cover of only 1%. During the daytime, expect some temperature highs of 30 degrees Celsius, so you can expect a steady morning breeze, otherwise hazy sunshine as you transition into the afternoon. At night, expect some temperature lows of 18 degrees, where it will be partly cloudy and breezy at times. Now sunrise within Lusaka was around 5:51, while sunset can be expected at 18:03. Let's take a look to South Africa. We're in Durban, KwaZulu-Natal. The current temperature is 15 degrees Celsius with cloud cover of around 37%. Expect some temperature highs of 20 degrees Celsius, where it will be mainly cloudy with a little rain this afternoon. At least expect an hour and a half of rainfall. At night, expect even more rainfall, but temperature lows of 16 degrees Celsius. Sunrise in Durban was around 5:38, but you can expect sunset at 17:56. Now taking a look to Kitwe on the Copper Belt, where the current temperature is also 15 degrees Celsius. It is mostly sunny with cloud cover of 11%. During the daytime, though, expect some temperature highs of 34 degrees Celsius. That means hazy sunshine and cloud cover increasing to 26%. At night, it should increase to 41%, while temperatures should drop to 19 degrees Celsius. Sunrise in Kitwe was at 5:53, while sunset can be expected at 18:03.
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1: Looking at our sports news, and that is starting on the local end, where Zambia will be seeking redemption when they host Togo at Levi Mwanawasa Stadium, and that is today on Tuesday in their second Group I match of the 2027 AFCON qualifiers, following a 3-1 defeat to Algeria in their opening fixture. So Togo head into the match high on confidence after defeating Burundi 2-1 to move into second place in the group and therefore level points with leaders Algeria. Togo's head coach, Patrice Nevu, did say that he was pleased with his team's victory in the opening match. Now the question is, will he continue being pleased because Togo will win again? Or is it going to be a sad affair? Who are you placing your money on? Do definitely send me a message. That's on 0955-997-997 or even on 0979-192-485. Let's take a look at what's happening on the international end, where Manchester City chief executive Ferran Soriano has issued a defiant message to the executives of other teams about the club being found guilty of a majority of Premier League charges. He was speaking at a board meeting of European football clubs, formerly known as the ECA, within Copenhagen before its General Assembly today on Tuesday. So Soriano was said to have vowed to fight the charges, and the process had a long way to run, reiterating that the club's chairman, Khaldun Al-Mabarak, said in a letter to his fans. The press association did report that Soriano told the executives, quote unquote, "It's taken 8 years to get here and it's going to take a lot more time." And he was referring apparently to the start of the Premier League's investigation in 2018. So he then left the meeting without answering any questions from the media, just walked out. And the report did add that Manchester United's chief of international football relations, that is Jean-Claude Blanc, and Everton's owner Dan Friedkin, that they're in his capacity as the owner of Roma, were among those who were to attend this particular meeting. I mean, who even needs to watch the soccer matches if this is what we see just within their meetings behind the scenes? Very interesting for sure. And now let's take a look at some of the matches you can expect. We do have the UEFA Nations League, where we've got Finland versus Belarus, Scotland versus Switzerland, Slovenia versus North Macedonia, San Marino versus Albania. We do have Moldova versus Faroe Islands, Czech Republic versus England, Spain versus Croatia, Slovakia versus Kazakhstan, and we do have Australia versus Brazil within the international friendlies, and we also do have Russia versus Iran. Within the Nations League, the National League, we've got Fylde versus Carlisle Island, Gateshead versus Aitram, we've got Halifax Town versus Boston United. We also do have the FA Cup, which is Woodford Town versus Morbarton Wanderers, and we do have Lesotho versus Morocco, Gabon versus Niger, South Sudan versus Egypt, Ghana versus Gambia, Somalia versus Ivory Coast, and of course, Zambia versus Togo.
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1: 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Those are the two numbers you can call me up on if you'd like to play today's game. And it is a clip from a production. And when I say production, by now, especially if you are new, well, production is anything that has been produced that people have watched or listened to. And this can be a movie, this can be a series, it can be animation. The list is endless. A play, as long as it was produced and people have watched it and listened to it, or both, then you can tell me, that's where I'm getting this, the clips from, right? So you have to tell me just the name of it. So if it is a movie, you say it is, The Power Behind the Power, Part 2, right? That's all I need from you. I don't need to know the year it was released, who acted in it. If you want to, you can. There are no rules on that end. If you want to, you definitely can. You can even tell me what scene it was in, and then it was when the time when they were fighting, and then they shan. You can say all those things, but what I really need from you the most is just the title of the project or the title of the production. And so I'm going to play the clip in a couple of minutes, rather than a couple of seconds, actually. And so these are the rules of the game. I have a clip or a scene from a production. You then have to call me and tell me, Shekinah, I think this is the name of the production. And so for you to call me, you have to dial these numbers. It is either 0955-997-997 or 0979-192-485. Once again, it is 0955-997-997 or 0979-192-485. And that's literally today's game on Drink Different. If you think you're up for the challenge, I'd love to hear from you.
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1: It's made for all and it is made for life. But also, you can call me up after you've drank your Vartra mineral water, after you've drank your Fit by Vartra. But then if you also think you've got what it takes to actually play today's game is quite simple because I think we watch things every single day, right? Hopefully, to some extent, kinda. And so all I have with me is a scene from a production. And so then you just have to listen to the scene, use the contextual clues, be it the voice, or maybe even remember what the words are. If your brain is like, wait, I think I remember hearing this before, then great, right? And then you use those to then, I guess, figure out what the name of the production is. Once you've got that down, you call me up on 0955-997-997 or on 0979-192-485. I've not yet played the clip, so you can't call me and say it's this because you haven't heard the clip yet. So you have to first let me play it and then you tell me what you think the name of the production is. For me personally, it's one of my favorites ever. But I do understand it's not everybody's cup of tea. But if it is your cup of tea and you remember it, then call me up. Or rather, if it is your bottle of Vartra, then you can call me up and tell me what you think it is. We can have an option A or an option B, because I understand sometimes, you know, then the voices sound a little too similar, especially if it's part of a franchise or if it's multiple series, multiple episodes. But without further ado, here is the clip.
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1: 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What is the name of the production that that particular scene that you're just from hearing comes from? If you think you've got an idea, or if you think you've got the answer, you're like, I'm 100% sure it's this, call me up. Either is accepted. So it's like, Chikana, I think I'm like 30% sure it could be this, but this is my first option. And then this is my second option too, or even my third one. I'm willing to accept even a third option. But what happens is, you could be right, you could be wrong, and you'll find out at the end of the segment. But for now, you can still try it. That's on 0955-997-997. Hello, good morning.
5: Hello, morning.
1: How are you doing today?
5: I'm good, thanks, and how are you?
1: I'm great. Who am I talking to?
5: I'm talking to Given.
1: Okay, Mr. Given, what is the name of the production? What's your answer?
5: The King's Name.
1: You sure?
5: I'm very sure, because I love it. I know it.
1: Okay, noted. So you're just saying it's the King's Men, not King's Men 14, 16, just the King's Men.
5: Yes.
1: Okay, well noted, Mr. Given. Have a wonderful day, and let's see if you are right. Okay, so Given says that he believes it's the Kingsmen. That's it, straightforward. The Kingsmen, Chabwa. Nothing more, nothing less. What do you think, though? That's on 0955-997-997 or on 0979-192-485. Let me play it one more time.
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3: 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Do you know what that means? and let me teach you a lesson.
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1: I guess class is in session. What do you think? What do you think is the name of the production? What is the title of the production? You can call me up and give me your best guesses or your best assumptions of what possibly the name of the production could be. That is on 0955-997-997 or 0979-192-485. So far, we do have Given, who said that he believes is The Kingsman. That's all. That's it. Nothing more, nothing less to it. Just The Kingsman. Is he right? Is he wrong? What do you think? Do you have a different option? You can call me up with those, rather with that different option, I think. And that is on 0955-997-997 or 0979-192-485. Hello, good morning.
6: Good morning.
1: Hi, how are you doing today?
6: I'm all right, how are you doing?
1: I'm fantastic. Who am I talking to?
6: You're speaking to Musonda.
1: Okay, Musonda, what is your answer?
6: So that's The Kingsman 1. He also said it in 2 and 3. But the first time he said it was in 1. In 1, Secret Service. At the beginning of the movie.
1: Oh, okay. Thank you, Masanda. Thank you so much. You sound like you're very sure of your answer.
6: I'm very sure of my answer.
1: Okay, we'll see. We'll see. Thank you, Musonda. Do stay tuned.
6: Thanks.
1: Okay, so we've got 2 for 2. So we've got Given, who's saying that it's The Kingsman. Then we've got Musonda saying it's The Kingsman Secret Service. Actually, The Kingsman 1. Is Musonda right? Or is Mr. Given right? Or rather, are neither of them right? That's on 0955-997-997 or on 0979-192-485. I've only got 30 more seconds left within this segment. So if you think you know what the answer is, this is your chance to call in and give me your best answer, saying, Shekinah, I know what it is. I'm sure to my gut that this is the answer. That's on 0955-997-997 or on 0979-192-485. Where does this particular clip come from?
2: 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They're on the corner of Smith Street.
7: 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Do you know what that means? Then let me teach you a lesson.
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1: Going once, going twice, going thrice, and we have a taker. Hello, good morning.
8: Hello, good morning.
1: I'm good. How are you doing today, my love?
8: I'm good.
1: That's fantastic. Who am I talking to?
8: Taona.
1: Oh, Taona. Is that correct?
8: Yes.
1: Okay, Taona, what's the answer?
8: The answer is Kingsman 1 at the beginning of the movie.
1: Are you sure, Taona?
8: I'm very much sure. 100%.
1: Oh, 100%. Okay, okay. I'll take your word for it, Taona. Thank you for calling.
8: Thank you.
1: Oh, absolutely welcome. My heart is just pumping custard right now. So sweet. And so, okay, so Taona was our final taker for this particular segment of Drink Different. And we're going to go on a break and come back. We'll see if any of the answers are right. I mean, we do have a common denominator. There's king and there's men somewhere in there. But then it's variations of it. But which variation is right, if any of them are right?
4: Drink Different Power Breakfast, brought to you by Vatra Mineral Water. Vatra, made for all, made for life.
1: That was a very quick break, and we're back again. And, well, everybody is correct. Although there's one who says super, super correct, and that is Musonda. So it is The Kingsman Secret Service, and she was the first one to say it. Though, Mr. Given, you are correct. You're spot on-ish. I just need you to say, like, the full title of it, which is The Secret Service, and it is Kingsman 1. And Taona, you definitely, you are... your gut is right. You're 100% correct. It is the Kingsmen, and it is in the beginning with Man is Maketh Man. And in case you don't know what the Kingsmen, the Secret Service is, it's basically an antisocial, unemployed exie who faces several challenges, and then gets recruited into like a secret agent type of agency, where he becomes a secret spy, because it's a secret spy organization. And so that's in order to look for Richmond Valentine, who's an eco-terrorist. And then there are multiple, sequels after this movie. So we've got The Kingsman, and then we've got, I think in 2017 there was one, The Kingsman, The Golden Circle. It keeps going on and on and on and on. There's a lot of them. And it was released within 2014, if not 2015. So congratulations to every single person who called in. You are absolutely spot on. Bat Musonda is number one, and then followed by Taona, then followed by Given. You're absolutely right. It is The Kingsman. 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
1: Let's take a look at your business update, and of course starting on the local front as always, because why not start at home? And on the local end, well, it seems like in Africa our very own neighbors have said that there will be a new rule that will be enforced on the 1st of October. So visitors must purchase inbound travel insurance costing $44 that will be valid for up to 92 days. So Tanzania will mandate travel insurance for all foreign visitors starting on the 1st of October. Insurance for mainland Tanzania will be provided by the National Insurance Corporation, while Zanzibar visitors will use the Zanzibar Insurance Corporation. This new requirement adds an extra expense for tourists supporting Tanzania's crucial tourism sector and aligning with similar measures in Zanzibar. So they are not playing at all. And should we employ this as well as Zambia? Or even just as African countries to some extent. And then also elsewhere, still within Africa, where we are seeing that it seems like South Africa is interested in bringing Starlink into its market to improve connectivity, but they insist on foreign operators supporting local economic transformation goals. So the government requires telecom license holders to have at least 30% ownership by historically disadvantaged groups, which Starlink, for themselves, see as a barrier. To address this, South Africa is considering equity equivalent investment programs, also known as EEIPs, to allow foreign firms to invest in infrastructure or skills development instead of transferring equity. There is a dispute, however, between the government and the regulator, which is ICASA, about fully recognizing EEIPs in telecom licensing, which would require legal amendments. So let's see how this will play out. But also, it seems like Elon Musk is very, very, very intent on making sure that Starlink is in South Africa. And now within Zambia, government has raised 5.83 billion kwacha, and that is from last week's treasury bond auction, as investors maintain strong demand for government securities, especially medium-term maturities. According to a bank market commentary, the September 25th auction attracted bids worth 8.63 billion kwacha, translating to an overall bid to cover ratio of 1.48 times. The 7-year bond recorded the strongest demand, attracting almost twice the amount on offer, with a bid-to-cover ratio of 1.98 times. and the two-year bond followed with a ratio of 1.72 times, while the three-year bond recorded 1.40 times. However, the demand was weaker for longer-dated securities, with the 10-year bond recording a bid-to-cover ratio of 1.32 times, and the 15-year bond attracting 1.07 times the amount on offer. So still, a win is a win, and we'll take it as that. Let's take a look at our market rates, and the US dollar is currently buying at 19 kwacha 14 gwe and selling at 19 kwacha 77 gwe. The British pound is buying at 25 kwacha 54 gwe and selling at 26 kwacha 5 gwe. The euro is buying at 21 kwacha 96 gwe and selling at 22 kwacha 14 gwe. The Chinese yuan is buying at 2 kwacha 87 gwe and selling at 2 kwacha 93 gwe, while the South African rand is buying at 1 kwacha 17 gwe and selling at 1 kwacha 20 gwe.
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0: This is Kimmy Dre with On You, and still do remember we play you 100% Zed and Afro, and that means it's hits all day, every day. 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
9: Current temperature in Lusaka is only 20 degrees Celsius. Wind is blowing east at 26 kilometers per hour, while cloud cover is sitting at 51%. Expect some temperature highs of 30 degrees Celsius, so there should be a steady morning breeze. Otherwise, hazy sunshine as we get into the afternoon. At night, expect some temperature lows of 18 degrees Celsius, where it will be partly cloudy and breezy at times, with cloud cover sitting at 48% and a 25% chance of rainfall. Sunrise in Lusaka was around 5:51, while sunset can be expected at 18:00. Going to Nairobi, within Nairobi City in Kenya, obviously. The current temperature is 17 degrees Celsius. It is quite cloudy with a little bit of sunshine mixing in as cloud cover is at 70% and humidity is at 90%. Expect some temperature highs of 27 degrees Celsius this afternoon with clouds and then breaking of sunshine as cloud cover is expected to slightly increase to only 84%. At night, it should drop, but only by a bit as well, to 77%, while temperatures will drop from 27 degrees Celsius in the afternoon to 15 degrees Celsius by night. Sunrise in Nairobi was at 6:20, while sunset can be expected at 18:27. Taking a look right back in Zambia, and that's within Mumbwa in the central province, the current temperature is only 22 degrees Celsius already at 7 a.m. in the morning, so it is relatively hot. Our cloud cover is at 0%. During the daytime, expect some temperature highs of at least 34 degrees Celsius with shifting clouds and then some sunshine as cloud cover is expected to increase to 53%. At night, it should just slowly drop by 1% really, only to 52%. But you can expect rainfall for an hour within Mumbwa. So if you'll be arriving in Mumbwa by nightfall, have at least an umbrella and make sure you've made some plans of making sure that you don't have to walk in the rain. Our temperatures should drop to 19 degrees Celsius by nightfall. Sunrise in Mumbwa was at 5:56, while sunset can be expected at 18:08.
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9: And here's Deko Madija Maporisa with Imvula.

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Wake up, guys. It's morning. It's morning. Let's wake up. Good morning, guys.

0: Alain, Major League DJs, and Mpoave and Atmos Black. The song is called One More Dance. And you too can also be saying that if you're spending your money right, and that is with the freshest deals from the fresh food people. 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

0: All roads are going to be leading to one location, and that is quite soon. It will be on the 10th of October, and that is the RNG Arena. It's the RNG Oktoberfest 2026. It's Africa Unleashed, and it's happening this coming October. So get ready for two stages of live entertainment. Some of Africa's biggest artists, Fashion Unleashed, African food, craft, vendors, activation zones, and more, as well as competitions. Plenty of surprises, and really, it's only just a matter of time before you and I get to have a fantastic time, and that is on the 10th of October. So once again, Africa is about to be unleashed. It's two stages, live performances, lots of food, craft vendors, activation zones, fun surprises throughout the day, all the way through into the night. Gates are going to open at 14 hours and the party will run on until 2 a.m. in the morning. Make your way there. If you are thinking, what about transportation? Guess what? RNG has got that covered. There's free transport that will be available for festival goers from Ukwenda, making it easy for guests to go to and from the event. There'll be transport routes and pickup points. So obviously, East Park is going to be the venue and back every 30 minutes. But also, if you're thinking, no, I want to go on my terms and come back on my terms, then parking will be available at the venue. It's obviously first come, first serve basis. The arena has got a large secured parking area. The venue is accessible from both Great North Road and also Great East Roads. If you're wondering about security, even that there is perfect, as there will be professional security throughout the venue, as well as first aid stations and even on-site ambulance for medical emergencies. Do keep in mind that obviously the Oktoberfest is strictly for 18 years old and above, and guests are required to show their valid ID at the gate. So make sure to carry it, because we're going to have a great time, and that is come the 10th of October. I can't wait.
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6: 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The predictions are back. 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The bragging rights are back. 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
3: Welcome back to Voice of the People. And once again, this is a platform that allows you to have your voice heard, for you to speak up and tell me what your opinions are and your reactions, your thoughts, your questions might be to some of the issues that are on the table at the moment. And so, obviously, well, there's one that isn't really strange. Rather, it won't be the first time that you might be hearing of it. You either may have heard of it or even experienced it yourself. And so this is about how a Solwezi man traveled to Ndola hoping to buy a Honda Fit, and which is quite a popular automobile in Zambia right now. I think every single street, every single time you're out there on the road, you can see a Honda Fit or two on the streets. So he said that he had seen this on Facebook, but he ended up losing 60,000 kwacha, actually after being lured into buying stones that he was told were gold. So many different areas, but one individual. So with the hope of multiplying the money, the 45-year-old Solwezi man, who goes by the name of Robin Musamali, and who's a driver at Solwezi Municipal Council, is now counting his losses, it seems, after falling for a scam in Ndola's Hillcrest area. According to police, Mr. Musamali traveled from Solwezi to Ndola after seeing an advertisement for several vehicles on social media, specifically Facebook. He became interested in this particular Honda Fit, and he contacted the people advertising it using the mobile numbers that he found on the same post, and he was told the vehicle was available in Ndola, and upon arrival, he contacted the sellers before being directed to Hillcrest Township. Police then said that Mr. Musamali met the alleged sellers, inspected the vehicle as he waited for the mechanic to check as well its mechanical condition. But while waiting for the mechanic, another man approached him with what he claimed was gold. The man showed Mr. Musamali what appeared to be gold minerals and offered them for sale to Mr. Musamali. And as with any other person, what would you do in that situation, right? So here's what happened. This was then now where the car deal took an unexpected turn. So police disclosed that the vehicle seller was then persuaded Mr. Musamali to buy the same purported gold, telling him that he could later resell it at a profit and then also return to buy the Honda Fit. Mr. Musamali instantly fell in love with the idea, handed over his 60,000 cash that was meant to be for the vehicle. Instead, he bought the gold with that same money. In return, he was given stones, which turned out to be mere stones. The alleged gold seller then disappeared, followed shortly by the man who was selling the vehicle, leaving Mr. Musamali stranded at Hillcrest bus stop with the stones, or gold, what he thought was at the time. Mr. Musamali tried then calling the two men after waiting for some time, and their phones, unfortunately, were turned off. It was then that Mr. Musamali realized he had been conned. And then, obviously, he reported the matter to Ndola Central Police Station around 17:50 hours. Kopperbelt Police Province Police Commanding Officer, Mr. Reha Monga, immediately said that they opened the docket, searched in and around Hillcrest and surrounding areas within an effort to find the suspects, but they could not be traced. The matter has obviously since then been recorded as obtaining money by false pretenses, and investigations are now continuing. And so the police are appealing to anyone with information that could help in identifying and even apprehending the suspects to report to the nearest police station. And as you can imagine, this is not the first time I've heard of somebody being conned, and neither will it be the last time. But then, at the same time, social media has come with so many great benefits. You can find homes, places to rent, or you can even put your home or even your flats on rent on Facebook. And put on as well, such as on Facebook Marketplace, a number of things for both sell and also for buying. But also within that very same medium that we are seeing that good things are coming up, unfortunately, we have people such as, well, Mr. Musamali was conned, unfortunately. And I would like to find out from your experience, from your encounters, how best can we ensure that we lessen the numbers, or rather the amount of people that get conned or scammed to some extent, especially when it seems like there's a deal that sometimes it looks like, I think this can work. It's not too good to be true. Like, for example, Mr. Musamali, he came to the car vendors, he saw the car, he was looking at it. He was just waiting for a mechanic to come and further inspect it. So it's only then, when the conversation about the gold started, is where it took a turn. So I would like to hear from you. Is there anything that the police can do, any measure that can be put in place to ensure that you and I are safe as we are online, as we are buying, as we are shopping, that we're not scammed to such a level? Because 60,000 kwacha is a lot of money. And to lose it over, well, stones is very heartbreaking. So is there anything that can be done that either the police need to step into? Who else needs to step into? Are there other ministries that need to step in to ensure that you and I are protected as we are buying and selling our products, and that is online, seeing as it's practically a level of trust that needs to come in? And so is it also us, ourselves? Do we need more education on how to spot if something is a scam, if it's just not quite truthful? It's just too good to be true for it to be real. I would like to hear from you. And what was your experience? Have you ever been conned or scammed before? And what were the steps that you took? And what was the resolution to that as well? So remember, the numbers that you can call me up on are on 0955-997-997 or on 0979-192-485. And as you can imagine, this story is definitely gaining some traction, especially on the social media streets, as again, this is a relatable story. Either you've experienced being scammed, or unfortunately, you know if somebody was scammed as well. But I would like to hear from you before I get into some of the comments, or rather some of the reactions from netizens. Hello, good morning. You're through to Voice of the People. Who am I speaking to? Okay, you can go ahead. What are your comments? Hello? Is it possible if you can move around? Network is a bit bad. We can't hear you. I can't hear what you're saying, sir. I think you just call us back again.
0: Okay, sir.
3: 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Or you can send me a message if you'd like to be anonymous as well. And that is on 0955-997-997 or on 0979-192-485. What steps are you taking as well as an individual to ensure that you are not scammed, especially when you're buying something that you've seen online? Yes, we've seen very good experiences where some have bought and purchased items online and it's come out well. Others have even found homes or even found places to rent, and that is using social media. But yet, unfortunately for others, they found themselves in a position whereby they're scammed. Their money is gone and they don't have what they were promised. What do you think should be done? Should there be laws maybe that should be enforced if they're already in place and maybe we just don't know about them? Should we possibly have agencies like ZICTA or the police? Who exactly do we need to ensure that we are protected when it comes to online scams? You can imagine, you are 60,000 kwacha that you've worked for, gone just like that. And of course, the police are investigating. They are asking for anybody with information about the matter to come forward. But then again, this gentleman over here that we do have, Mr. Musumali, has lost that money for now. Without a Honda Fit, without his money, and just stones, which unfortunately at the time he thought were gold. So according to certain netizens, they were saying that, well, the Honda Fit seller encouraged Mr. Musumali to buy the gold instead of the vehicle. So you're saying maybe on that end, why couldn't common sense come into play? So you're saying, why couldn't he just first sell the car so that he can buy the stones and then make a profit for himself? And then another is saying that the Honda Fit, again, that is coming from Othniel Lee, who's saying that the Honda Fit seller also pursued him. So you're saying, you ask yourself, why is the Honda Fit seller, who is not selling the car, why is he collecting the 60 pin from me? And then why is himself not buying the gold and making a profit for himself? So you're saying, we almost lost a 1 million kwacha. The good thing is that my business partner was not convinced and opted to test the mineral by melting it. And the star staff turned out to be bronze. And again, as you can see from Mr. Othniel, almost as well fell into a scam. And this also does go into now another area, which is with the advent of artisanal mining, saying that we need to make sure that we too jump onto this, as now more people are getting into mining. Unfortunately, more people are being scammed too. And as for others, as they almost lost 1 million kwacha over it, which I'm assuming they thought was gold, only turns out it was bronze. But what is your take on this? That is on 0955-997-997 or even on 0979-192-485. So Muma Monta is saying that you must always make sure that you do a bank transfer with such transactions, and then you only pay 50%, hold on to the vehicle, write a letter of sale, give them the necessary documents, and ask them to do the change of ownership. Only then you pay the remaining balance after they bring the white book in your name. So steps like this, does everybody know that these are some of the steps you can take? Or rather, unfortunately, are you like Mr. Musumani, who came with the full amount, was like, let me see the car, I just need a mechanic to inspect it, and just like that, the rest we can do later on. What is your take? I would definitely love to hear from you. That is on 0955-997-997. Unfortunately, it seems like people are getting scammed. And that is on the mineral end, with the gold trading, gold buying, being told this is gold, just pay X amount of money, only to find out what you have is stones. As for others, they found out it was bronze. But then on the other end, you and I now use social media a lot more than back in the days. It's where if we're looking for a house to rent, we go onto social media. If we're looking to buy appliances, we go into Facebook Marketplace. And unfortunately, some are lucky enough to find good products, but unfortunately, on the other end, others end up being scammed. You've lost your money, you don't even have the product that you are aiming for, rather that you're looking to buy. So what do you think should be done? Who do you think should step in to ensure that we have fewer and fewer of these numbers of people getting scammed? Should there be more sensitization? Should the police have a much higher sentence for those who are arrested, who are caught scamming others? What is your take? I would love to hear from you. Hello, good morning. Unfortunately, I seem to have lost that individual. That's on 0955-997-997 or even on 0979-192-485. And there is another, that is Mr. Mwanza Jr. was saying one clever buyer finished these people. So during the vehicle inspection, he smartly put a simple tracker connected to his phone. So at a point when they thought they had scammed him, they had switched off their phones, C5 were at their hideout where they were found drinking. And you know how C5 operate. And so he says at least that's what he did. So one of them, who was a buyer, he put a tracker on the car. But now for them to do all these gymnastics, should we have to go that far? And do people know that these are some of the steps you can take to ensure that even as you are purchasing a vehicle, or rather you're purchasing an appliance or a gadget, that these are the extra steps and precautions you need to take to ensure that you are protected, that you are not scammed out of your money? And again, it's not the first time we're hearing of such a story. And in case you've just tuned into our conversation, the police are investigating a matter in which a Solwezi man, he traveled to Ndola hoping to buy a Honda Fit. And so he saw this ad on Facebook where he was told that the Honda Fit costs only 60,000 kwacha. And so with hope of multiplying the money, unfortunately, Mr. Robin Musumali, who's a driver at Solwezi Municipal Council, unfortunately is counting his losses after he was scammed. And not just once, but twice, it seems. In the same day, at once. So according to the police, Mr. Musumali traveled to Solwezi, traveled from Solwezi to Ndola, and he was, after seeing an advertisement to purchase a Honda Fit on Facebook. So he was told their vehicle was available in Ndola, and upon arrival, he contacted the sellers before being directed to Hillcrest Township. While there, the sellers, were there, and he was with them. He inspected the vehicle, but he was waiting for a mechanic to come and now also inspect the vehicle. And so while waiting, apparently a random man showed up saying, I'm selling gold minerals, would you like to purchase some? And he thought, well, this is good, I can sell the gold and make a profit off of it, which I guess any person would also maybe think the same way of saying, why not? I've got one opportunity that has opened, a door has opened this other side. Why not take that chance? And so apparently the man who was selling the vehicle to him also encouraged Mr. Musumali to purchase the gold as well. Why not, right? The car will always be there. He can come and buy it another time. And so this is where the deal took an unexpected turn. So the police disclosed that the vehicle seller, after urging Mr. Musmani to buy the same purported gold, he was told that the same gold, he bought it for 60,000 kwacha. So in return, he was given the same stones, which were not gold, unfortunately. And according to the Kopparberg Police, or the Kopparberg Province Police Commanding Officer, Mr. Ray Hamonga, they said that immediately they opened the docket when he realized, as Mr. Musmani, that I think here I have been scammed, because unfortunately the men turned off their phones and he was left stranded, and that is at Hillcrest bus station. And so now the matter obviously has been reported to the police, and they are looking for the individuals, the two men, and they are asking for any information around these men. But now this goes back to being scammed. This is not the first time that we hear of such cases. You may have been scammed, maybe not at a scale as this of where you've lost a 60,000 kwacha, but to some extent, you've lost out on some money. What exactly did you do? How did you report it to the police? What happened? And what do you think should be done to ensure that you and I are protected from such scams? Hello, good morning. Hello, good morning. Hello, can you hear me? Hello, you're very faint. Can you hear me? Unfortunately, I seem to have lost them. And in case you are struggling with network, which seems to be our problem today, you can send me your messages with your opinions, your thoughts, and even your experiences and what you think should be done better to ensure that you and I, the people who are buying and purchasing things online, are protected from scams like this. Because, I mean, see, within the case of Mr. Musumali, it seemed like it was going okay. I mean, he traveled to Tundola, he saw the car, he, with his very own eyes, he inspected it, and what was left for him was just to get, you know, a mechanic to inspect it a bit more, which was doing his due diligence. Were there some extra steps he should have taken? Yes, possibly. And unfortunately, due to him thinking, I can buy this gold, I mean, we're seeing artisanal mining is up, many people are engaged within it, and we're told there's lots of mining, this is how I can create employment for myself, he decided to buy the gold by this random strange man who somehow knew where to meet them, who had the gold, which unfortunately was just stones, and he was convinced to buy it. And unfortunately, only to find out that they're mere stones and that these two men switched off their phones. And until then, I think, is when he realized he had been scammed. And as you can imagine, you've worked hard for a 60,000 kwacha. You've saved up your money only to be scammed like this. So what do you think should be put in place? What agencies or organizations should come together that you and I are protected? Because imagine, you never know if what you're buying, is it real? Is it a scam? Are people trying to take your money? And even then, how can you get back your money in time? Because as you can imagine, for Mr. Musumali, he's out of a 60,000 kwacha. He has stones with him. And now how do you turn back to Solwezi with nothing in your hands? You can imagine how heartbroken and how crushed he is. And so netizens are coming in with the opinions of what they believe he should have done. So, for example, they were saying that sometimes some of these people, such as in the case of Mr. Musumali, this is according to Mr. Peter, is saying that in these cases you find that some of these people, they use charms actually to convince someone, because they're saying it doesn't make sense how you'd say you've got a car before you that you are just about to buy, but somehow you say, I'll leave the car that I'm seeing and I'll buy these stones. So even as you explain the story, you can even imagine, even as you, the person who's been scammed, you're trying to explain what you've gone through and it's even not making sense. So they're saying maybe it might be a case of charms being used within such. But others are saying maybe what you can do is, within such a case, make sure you're paying via bank. That way it's traceable. So you do a down payment of 50% first, hold on to that vehicle. Then there must be a letter of sale that is written. Then they must give you, the person who's buying, necessary documents. Then they must do a change of ownership. And then only after that is done, you pay the remaining balance. Then they bring you the white book, which has your name in it. So now it's been changed. That is how you can navigate that. I would like to hear from you. You can send me your messages. You can also send me your voice notes as well, and that is on 0955-997-997 or on 0979-192-485. Have you ever been in such a situation where you are scammed? What was that like for you? What were the steps or the actions that you took? Did you get your money back? And what better, rather, what other actions do you think should be implemented that you and I, the ones who are buying these things, are protected? Because you can imagine how heartbroken finding out, after believing the scam, only to find out that people were lying to you. Hello, good morning. Hello. Unfortunately, I seem to have lost that particular caller. Send me a message in case you're struggling with network. That is on 0955-997-997 or on 0979-192-485. Once again, it's 0955-997-997 or on 0979-192-485. And another, such as Aaron, is saying, here's what I do, especially with online businesses. Always remember to take a picture with the particular person. If they refuse, then I think it's time for you to run. And there's also another, unfortunately they are anonymous, where they're saying, it happened to me, I lost a 70,000, and that was within 2008 when I was in town trying to buy some trousers. So when I was going there, I found people playing a lid game with a small charcoal stone. Before I go further within that comment, we do have a caller. Hello, good morning.
4: Hello, good morning. Mabukashani.
3: I'm fine, thank you. How are you, sir?
4: Fine, thank you. Just contributing on the same topic that you've come up with.
3: Okay, you can go ahead, my good sir.
4: Okay. So I think these guys, just to be frank, Tava Bomba just normal way like people work. And then these guys mostly, my party business here. These guys are they have what power now, but they come back. And then, in most cases, like the other gentleman said, our guys are about to have a immediately, they just bring up an issue. No, typical Alaba interested, you don't even know. In most cases, I think it's going for such deals. I think you don't carry cash with you. And then, if possible, at least get someone to accompany you. Don't just go alone, especially that kind of deals. My issue people are trapped nowadays with money. So the idea of going with money and the idea also of going for that kind of business alone, that's also something that should be dealt with also.
3: And do you think there's anything the police can do to ensure that they catch such people or they deter them from scamming people?
4: You know, these guys, they're always updated. You might even, they're also listening to whatever you're saying on the radio. So whatever necessary steps, I think now that's for the police to find means and ways of how they can handle that kind of cases. Otherwise, the more we give ideas, the more. So, otherwise, the idea of carrying money and going alone, that should be... I don't think people should be doing that now anymore. Otherwise, I'm surprised that people are still being scammed this kind of situation, because Kairi, I think some 10 years ago, I don't care for such kind of cases. I go back to something at the end of the day, I could have had from nowhere, and then I just end up

0: 1997 or even on 0979-192-485. It seems like maybe there might be, you know, some supernatural things that may lead to people falling into such scams, unfortunately. And again, you can imagine losing a 60,000 kwacha that probably you saved, you are banking, and you are trying to buy something sensible with it, only to find that it's gone. There's nothing that you've done with it and that you've been scammed. I'd like to hear from you if you've ever experienced such, and what are some of the things that you employ to make sure that you, unfortunately, or that fortunately enough, don't fall into such a situation. Hello, good morning.
1: Hello, good morning.
0: How are you doing today, Mama?
1: Fine, thank you. How are you?
0: I am good. Who am I talking to and where are you calling from?
1: You're talking to Prudence, Mumba. I'm calling from Minwood, Pamwena.
0: Okay, Prudence, go ahead. What are your comments, your thoughts?
1: Yeah, I wanted to just comment to say that in as much as many people don't believe that charms really exist and they really affect people, I think they do.
0: Mm.
1: The only thing that we need to do is just like to stay away. I have had friends or relatives like that have gone to people that would give them lucky. Like you talk to somebody and then they believe, like they do as I say thing.
0: Mm.
1: They get those charms and they use them. And when they talk to people, even when they just to go and borrow money from these Shylock, people give them without thinking too much. Because they are busting, they are applying these charms on themselves. So in as much as people do not say that charms or black magic does not exist, I think on my part, it really does exist.
0: Mm.
1: The only thing is that we just have to be prayerful and stay away. Because some people, the moment you talk to them, you pick up that phone and call them. You are already initiated. Your thinking is already disturbed. So by the time you are even traveling to go and meet that person, you are not in your normal self.
0: Mm.
1: So even when they tell you things that do not make sense, for you, you are going to believe them because you are not working under your normal senses. You have already been charmed.
0: Mm.
1: So even because the first, it doesn't make sense, a person goes to buy. Even the seller tells you that the car will always be there. It doesn't make sense.
0: Mm.
1: If you are away from the charm, you would see. So you begin to sense when those things are already done and those people are gone. So even like we are saying, it's important that we are prayerful as we are doing all these things. Even when we see something that doesn't look straight and the like, a person will tell you a Toyota seat is costing at 60,000. First of all, that is questionable on your part. And they will tell you a location where you have to go and travel and be like, that person who is coming as a second person to say, no, I'm selling stones. They're all together.
0: Mm.
1: They're just tricking you. The charm is already working on you. So even like the bank transactions and the like, let's ensure that if we are transacting, let's use the bank. There's a trail that will be left behind. It's not easy for someone to just go open a bank account just to use it for a sex transaction and the like.
0: Mm-hmm.
1: At least there should be somewhere where they'll be traced, because when you're opening a bank transaction, there'll be even proof of residential address and the like.
0: Mm.
1: So just to encourage people that charms really exist, we just have to be prayerful. And there are many people into doing this same business. They are calling young people, you can have this luck, you can win this jackpot, you can have this and that. And the young generation is believing all this. I think that's my comment. Thank you.
0: Thank you so much for that. Extremely, extremely informative, and also an angle that we didn't even realize or see. And what is your take? What is also your experience? So far, we've heard from Prudence as well. And again, if you're somebody that is prayerful, maybe this is your chance to actually ramp that up even a lot more. And you can still send me a message just in case you're struggling to get a hold of me via phone call. That is on 0955-997-997 or even on 0979-192-485. And I do have a message saying, it happened to me. I was scammed about Din Bin. Right now, I'm still stuck trying to bring myself together. Oh my goodness, that is extremely heartbreaking. 10,000 kwacha is a lot of money, and especially when you've worked hard for it, you had plans for it, and you knew after this, I'm going to use it for that, and for it to be gone just like that. That's on... Hello, good morning.
2: Good morning, Linda.
0: How are you doing today, Mama?
2: I'm good.
0: That's... Yes, yes, you are through to Voice of the People. Who am I speaking to?
2: I'm speaking to you, sir.
0: Okay, you can go ahead. What are your

0: comments this morning? Hello? Unfortunately, I have lost her. That is on 0955-997-997. And I was reading a message earlier on, and it says, it happened to me. I lost a 7,000 kwacha. And it says that me, in 2008, I went to town, Pep, trying to buy trousers. So when I was going there, I found people playing a lid game with like a small charcoal stone. Then they said that, give us all the money you have and touch the rubber of the money. And there were a lot. And so me thinking I could win... and they also had three lids. So when choosing where the black charcoal, there was none, and I lost. Oh, he gave his entire money. That's heartbreaking. That's once again on 0955-997-997. While Kelvin is saying he's lucky, I lost 270,000 kwacha. Shoo! And I'm still bleeding. Unfortunately, Kelvin hasn't really said how he lost that money. But still, regardless, 270,000 kwacha is a lot of money. Imagine the things you can do, the projects you can do with that much money. Hello, good morning.
1: My sister, good morning.
0: Good morning, sir. How are you doing today?
1: No, I'm doing fine, my sister. How is everyone there?
0: They are fine. And please tell me, what is your name and where are you calling from?
1: Yeah, thank you. Thank you so much, madam. And that's a long time, the time I'm participating to this radio station. Long, long time. At least today I manage it.
0: That's lovely. I really appreciate that.
1: Yes, yes, yes. Thank you. This is Uncle Darius. Come on, name your floor. I'm calling you in Usaka, Kanyama.
0: Okay, Uncle Darius, go ahead.
1: Yeah, thank you so much. I think me always unusual actually using a local language. So that those who are listening, because you know sometimes using those who are not educated, it's very easy actually someone to scam you. I think are you aware that I want each and everyone today to enjoy this program because it's a very, very important. People are complaining in terms of some people using charm to get money from people. This is unfair, ma'am.
0: You can go ahead. You can use the local language.
1: Yes, kurungazi kudalisani onse, onse olumvesela, chimaziwa kude antu mwama kamba kude anu mankwala paribe, ndipo makwala ya niko chonde, sisi nye ngwai. 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jaya people are making suicide just those the same things. Thank you so much. Have a blessing morning.
0: Thank you. That was absolutely amazing. Thank you for that. And as you've heard it in three different languages. In fact, four, including English. And I hope at least even one person has learned and has received some information. At the end of the day, information is power. And thank you so much to every single caller who actually took the time to sensitize others. And also those who sent in their messages speaking about their experiences. And these are everyday experiences. Either you yourself have experienced it, your loved ones have experienced it, or you've seen it as well firsthand. And this has been Voice of the People. This is where we give you a platform to have your voice heard. And if you'd like to participate every single time, just make sure you save these numbers. And that is on 0955-997-997 or on 0979-192-485. And for now, Voice of the People is over, but still coming up is Coffee Break Convos. And until next time, which is tomorrow.
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1: If you have never had the privilege of drinking farm fresh milk, then oh, you are missing out. 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As if it's just straight from the cow. But you can get yourself some that is from any store, be it from the big chain stores down to the Dumasmont Embers within your corner. You can find yourself some Dairy Gold Full Cream Milk. You can buy some for the kids. They do need some milk as well to stay healthy, to have strong teeth and bones, especially seeing as they are growing. But so do you as well. Do you know that actually women that are over the past of a certain age, especially I would say post menopausal, I've forgotten the term, but you get what I mean. You start to lose bone density, unfortunately, especially as you transition. And so you find that your bones break much easier, or rather much faster than they would back in the day. And so aside from doing strength exercises, like doing bodybuilding, apparently that really helps lifting weights, but also pumping up, rather increasing your intake of calcium, that also does aid in at least assisting your bone density. So get yourself some milk. It doesn't matter your age, your gender, your race. Milk is good for everyone, unless you're lactose intolerant. But even still, you can find ways around it and find alternatives. But for now, what you can do is drink some Dairy Gold Full Cream Milk, especially if you're not lactose intolerant. Let's take a look at some of the stories that are making headlines, and starting with how we did have this Speaker of the National Assembly, our very own Nelly Muti, was telling the members of parliament, the MPs, that you people who do not pick up phone calls, I got my eyes on you. And she was saying this to the office of the clerk, saying that she's going to report you to the same office of the clerk. That way you can be dealt with. So Ms. Muti has implored veteran parliamentarians to not intimidate the new ones, but rather to mold them by using themselves as good examples through respectable conduct. So she further said that the true measure of a lawmaker is not the title, but the quality of service that one renders. So the speaker said that MPs should always engage with you and I, the electorate, and understand their priorities, as opposed to imposing projects where you come and you give us a borehole when our problem is probably with collection of garbage. And so she said that lawmakers should from time to time avail themselves to you and I, the people, the electorate, to understand what our needs are, and also to collectively attain development. So she did say this within an open induction meeting with the MPs of the 14th National Assembly. And it is intended to help the lawmakers to understand the work of the House, but the institutional systems that support it, and then introduce them to the rules, to the conventions, and the practices. So there's a lot more to it. And hopefully they will take in what they have learned and they'll apply it over the next couple of years. And so now going on to a different story, where the President, and now very own President Hakainde Hichilema, has underscored the need for mining companies to give full effect to local content law so that more Zambians can benefit from the mining sector. The law requires mining and related companies to prioritize local businesses for goods, services, and contracts. And he has used his working visit to the UAE to call for the actualization of local content law, which came into effect this year, actually. Mr. Hichilema made the call yesterday in Abu Dhabi, where he met with Ali Rashed Al Shahidi, and that is the Chief Executive Officer of International Resources Holdings, also known as IRH, which owns Mopani Copper Mines together with ZCCMIH. And so he did add that Mopani Copper Mines will play a very critical role in achieving one of the Grow Zambia Agenda's targets in increasing copper production, and that is to 3 million tons. And going on to now another story, still on the local end this time around, where we are seeing that, well, the inner PUP Secretary General, that is Nonde Muvanga, has dismissed reports showing that Shiwangandu MP Stephen Kampiongo has been chosen as the leader of the opposition in Parliament. Actually, he even goes as far as insisting that the party had already settled on Ezra Tembo. And so Mr. Muvanga says that the party has since submitted Mr. Tembo's name to the National Assembly following a September 3rd meeting, at which MPs resolved that he should take up the position. So his remarks do follow reports that emerged on Sunday that claimed that That Mr. Stephen Kampiongo, rather Honorable Stephen Kampiongo, had been elected as the leader of the opposition in Parliament. In case you saw that story, this is where we are now. It seems like we're not even sure where that story came from, or rather who can verify it, but this is where we stand on that end. If you are a resident of Lusaka, well, our very own Lusaka mayor has a few words, and that's for the street vendors. And if you are online at the moment, he should be live right now, taking just a little bit of a lap around Lusaka and warning the vendors, as he did say that today, 29th September, is the last day for street vendors to operate within undesignated areas. Warning, in fact, that the council is going to begin enforcing the directive tomorrow. So today's D-Day. And so recently, the Lusaka City Council did direct all street vendors trading within undesignated areas to vacate the streets and return to their allocated market spaces by today, September 29th. And they said that if you fail to comply with this, you risk losing your allocated trading space. So he's definitely not mincing his words. And going elsewhere, still on the local end, where the Council of Churches in Zambia's CCZ has urged new church leaders to draw lessons from Archbishop Alec Banda's case on how to respond to gifts from political figures. So, CCZ Secretary General Father James Peary did say the principle of presumption of innocence must be upheld in Archbishop Banda's case, stressing that every person is deemed innocent until proven guilty by a competent court of law. His comments do follow the formal charging and the arrest of Archdiocese of Lusaka, Archbishop Alec Banda, who was taken into custody yesterday by the DEC, which is Drug Enforcement Commission, over a Toyota Hilux that is suspected to have been unlawfully obtained from the Zambia Revenue Authority. So that is where we stand on that story. And it is a time for sure. And so we do have also Central Province coming in, or rather stepping to a conversation that is becoming more and more. And so that is how the Central Province Permanent Secretary, and that is Dr. Milna Mwanakampwe, is saying that government has not taken a position on the presidential term limit debate, stating that its immediate priority, in fact, is reducing the cost of living. So he was saying that no one has been detained because of the elections, stating that those detained are alleged to have broken the law. And he was saying this when he featured on a particular program, and where he said that citizens should be allowed to speak freely, adding that in a democracy, citizens should not be gagged. And so, in his words, verbatim, he said that in a democracy, you do not gag citizens, because if citizens are not talking, you will not know what is on their minds. So that was his take on that end. Let's take a look at what's happening on the international end this time around, whereby in South Africa, which just, there's a lot of death, where gunmen killed at least 28 people in two mass shootings in South Africa over the weekend. So that was on Saturday night, when eight men armed with AK-47 rifles and pistols just stormed a tavern near Johannesburg. They killed 18 people while wounding 15 others. So police are saying that the attackers stole phones from some victims, fled in two vehicles, and they were hunting all the eight suspects. The Deputy Provincial Commissioner, Major General Fred Kekana, did say the attack may have been retaliation for an incident that happened in August, since one of the dead was someone police had been looking for in connection with it. And now going on to a different story still, where the DRC Congo, the DRC, has now confirmed 8,067 cases of Ebola, with 3,901 deaths. And this is across 63 health zones in seven provinces. And this is according to the health ministry data that was released on Sunday. And they're saying that the fatality rate is hitting 48%, if not more than that. And that is a lot. And the fact that Congo is just next door, very heartbreaking. And going on to a different story, and that's within Algeria, where Paris Court has found Spanish Airlines Swiftair guilty of involuntary manslaughter over the 2014 Air Algérie crash, and that was in Mali, that killed 116 people on board, fining it the maximum, which is $256,000. So the court say, this was negligence that we saw here. And that's in training the Swift Air's, crew, saying that definitely they were not trained properly, as this contributed to the crash. And even one of the victim's relatives, Sadrine Tricot, did say that it was a relief that after 4,449 days of waiting, Swift Air now has 10 days to appeal this particular judgment. And back to South Africa, where refugees in South Africa's third most populous city, Durban, say that they have nowhere safe to go after the government declared a makeshift camp outside the Durban Refugee Reception Centre. This is where hundreds slept on the pavement for 4 months. Now, on 15 September, 274 people were bussed into the Lidela immigration detention facility in Gauteng, while about 150 stayed behind to find housing. Many are fearing that the anti-migration group March and March's September 30th deadline, which is coming up literally tomorrow, has no legal authority. But the police are saying they won't change their approach, while Bishop Raphael Bahebwa, who's a DR Congo refugee, saying that he's lived in South Africa for 26 years and he's now in hiding. Imagine living in a place for 26 years, which has now become your home, but you are forced to hide. Oh, heartbreaking. But these are some of the stories that are making in news headlines. I'd like to hear your take on them. And that is right here on Coffee Break Convos, brought to you by Dairy Gold Full Cream Milk.
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3: 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The predictions are back. The bragging rights are back. Whether it's Chelsea, Arsenal, Manchester United, Real Madrid, Barcelona, AC Milan, Juventus, PSG, or Zambia, back your side. 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Doing your laundry has never been

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0: 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But when my banja comes together, there are no bad days.
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0: Ati boy, after your flux season.
1: Okay. And your team finished where?
0: Forget the table. We beat you 3-2. Umuzi wakunya mwat.
2: Football is back, which means the arguments are back. Yeah! The predictions are back. Yeah! The bragging rights are back. Yeah! Whether it's Chelsea, Arsenal, Manchester United, Real Madrid, Barcelona, AC Milan, Juventus, PSG, or Zambia. 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

0: Do you know that actually you've got a chance to listen to this song live, and that is at the RNG Oktoberfest. It's Vincenzo Mbale with My Favorite Person. It features Kayz Adams and Triple M2. And so if you don't know what the lineup will be like, let me break it down for you. This is for the Oktoberfest that will be on the 10th of October, and that is at the RNG Arena, right, in Lusaka, Zambia. We're going to have two stages. In the main stage, we're going to have DJ Cheezy, DJ Mini Chocolate, DJ Ama, DJ Toots. Then we're going to have Tilo, Blood Kid, YVOK, J-Max, Mampi, Vincenzo, Driemo, and Yo Maps. Like I said, we're going to have two stages. So you've already known what's on the first stage. Let's take a look at the second stage. We're going to have Angoloa, Zoe Peters, DJ Ziggo Insane, Nia B, Creative Natives, Milky Way, Daniel Go Crazy, and DJ Sly. These are who will be on the lineup, and that is on the two different stages. It is going to be an experience, oh my goodness, and you don't want to miss out on it. It's non-stop music. Don't miss the main Mossy stage, which will bring you some of Zambia's hottest live acts. It's going to bring you some of the biggest names, some of the most best must-see performances. And then if you're like, listen, I love DJ sets, also go to the second stage. That's where there'll be non-stop beats and a whole different kind of energies. Two stages, two vibes, one massive day of music. And if you love food like I do, then ooh, it'll be a good day, as there'll be over 10 food vendors who'll be serving all day, and they will be open all the way through until closing time. So if you're craving fast food, we've got you. You want burgers, hot dogs, fries. If you want something more loco, there's a shima, T-bone, tacos, shawarmas, and other flavor bombs around on the menu. The food court is your go-to when the hunger strikes. You know, you've danced, danced, danced. You've drank. Now you need a little something to just fill the belly. You can do that there. Speaking of drank, they're going to be cold beers, killer cocktails, and a few surprises. So whether you're cracking open an ice-cold Mossy or vibing with a colorful cocktail, the bars will have you covered. And we'll also bring you a full bar experience to you with themed bars, new flavors to discover, and the best part is that the bars are spread across the venue to keep the queue short and the drinks flowing. Are you catching this? It's going to be a big event, so get your tickets. That is the 10th of October at the RNG Arena. Get your tickets and have a fun time.
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1: Wondering what all the buzz is about? It's the Health Buzz, brought to you by Hygienix Soap. 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
2: 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Today we're going to be talking about caring for the elderly. Caring for the elderly is one of the greatest acts of love and, of course, respect we can show. Our parents, our grandparents, or any older person in our lives have walked long roads, they've made sacrifices, and they have poured out their love to build the world we enjoy today. Now, as they age, they often face challenges from, you know, health issues to loneliness, and that's where we step in to give back the care that they once gave us, right? Now, why is it important for us to care for the elderly? Growing old can sometimes feel isolating, especially when their bodies don't, you know, they no longer move the way they used to, right? So showing care actually reminds them that they are valued, they're loved, and they are not forgotten. Now, how exactly how exactly do you care for an elderly person? You need to spend quality time with them. Sometimes all they really need is someone to sit with them, you know, chat, laugh with, or simply listen to their stories. Your presence actually means more than you know. Sometimes they need help with, you know, daily needs like, you know, small tasks like cooking, cleaning, or moving around, that can be really hard as they age. So offering a helping hand can make their life a little easier. Also, you need to ensure good health care. Now, take time to take care of them. Take time to take care of them. Do medical checkups by, you know, helping them visit the hospital, get the necessary medication sometimes, and encourage a healthy diet to keep them stronger for longer, of course. Now, show patience and understanding. Their bodies do not move the same anymore, so you need to be very, very careful. Aging can come with memory loss as well, slower movements or mood changes. So you need to be really sensitive about this. Be patient, be kind to them, and never make them feel like a burden. Because once they do actually feel like a burden, they might fall into depression. So you want to be careful with that. Also, keep them engaged. Encourage them to, you know, join community groups, attend family gatherings, right? They actually, sometimes the life of the party, and you never know. You always leave them out because they're old. Trust me, we need our elders in our presence, right? Help them do activities they love to keep their minds active and, of course, their spirits high as well. You need to provide emotional support. It is very important. A hug, you know, some kind words every now and then, and just listen to them. Sometimes they just want to tell stories. Don't be too busy for them. Listen, right? That could make a huge difference. Maybe that's all they're looking for. Just your ears and you acknowledging that you're actually paying attention to them, right? This is very important. Remember, growing old is inevitable. One day, we will be in their shoes and we want to be taken care of as well, right? The love, the patience, and the respect we give them right now, right? We hope to get it as we get older as well. And remember, if you do have, you know, children, remember the way you treat your parents is the way your children are going to treat you. So you want to be careful what you are teaching the young ones right now, because one day you will grow old. This has been your Health Buzz, powered by Hygienix. 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

0: or where you are. 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Why not you? Just ask Mlenga here what it's for.
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I'm going in. 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Start playing. It's very easy, but also very rewarding. We've only got a few more days to go before we get to drive away now. And when I say we, I mean the winner, but I feel like it's a group effort now, isn't it? You know, I remind you to play Win Big. You play. When you win, we win, right? You win, I win. I feel glad that you've won. And so technically, it's a group effort. And so it's our prize together, is it not? But we've got only a few more days, less than 5 days, if not four, I think. Yeah, because Saturday is coming up just now. It's on the 3rd of October. That is when they're actually going to announce the winner of the second Honda Fit. Imagine that, you being a winner. You've seen that it is possible, that it's not jokes, it's not lies, it's not beans that there's a Honda Fit that can be giving out. We already had our first winner, Mr. Kennedy. Now you can be the next one. It can either be a woman, it can either be a man, but really, it's up to you. So you start playing. That is *474#. 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Are you thinking about it? Are you seeing the mathematics? So are you going to listen to your stomach that's never grateful because it'll always be hungry? 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Or are you going to use that money to actually get yourself a Honda Fit? It starts now. It's not a scam. You start playing right now. That is on *474# or www.winbigzambia.com. So start playing at this very moment and you could be a lucky winner. And so start playing that. Who knows? Who knows the absolute winnings that you can enjoy right now? And that is because you took a chance and you played. And so it's *474# www.winbigzambia.com. And I'm emphasizing this, that it's in your head. It's ingrained. It's burnt, inscribed in your head. I must dial this short code. Even without me saying, you already know what it is. It is what? *474#. They say it together one more time. *474#. Simple as that. But if you're one who likes to see, you're a visual learner, you simply just have to head on over to the website, which is www.winbig.com. Chapa. As simple as that. How cool is that? And if I were you, the way I'd be playing as much as I can, especially now that I know that this money that I even have in my hands, I'm not going to use it for anything sensible. I'm not going to use it for stupid things. Very, very stupid things. I know I've got water at home, but I'm going to buy bottled water. So of me just being diligent, making sure that I wake up in time, you know, so that I can fill up my water bottle. In fact, use it to buy the water bottle, a big one, even at 1 liter. That way I've got water that I get from home and then throughout the rest of the day, rather than me spending money buying bottles of water or buying to my drips. I just

0: to sort out a few problems here and there, or you can use it to actually enjoy and play for more. And so once again, that is on *474#, or www.winbigzambia.com. It really is as simple as that. You just have to start playing right now, and that is on *474#. And again, you can be in. We're going to go on a break. When we come back, we're going to listen to some of those people who've won 100 kwacha. Because guess what? Every single time, there is a lucky winner. Every single day, there are 90 lucky winners, in fact, who get to walk away with a whole 100 kwacha. And that's just because they played with the 3 kwacha. Can you imagine that? The 3 kwacha can literally put you in the running to win 100 kwacha. 100 kwacha that you then now can use to actually make sure that you are on your first way, or rather the fast track to having a chance at winning a whole Honda Fit, or even a smart TV that comes with a decoder, or even a 3,000 kwacha, or even a smartphone. So many prizes to win. I don't know why we don't take advantage of them. Start taking advantage of them right now.
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1: 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Will you be the next big winner? Don't just watch others win. This could be your moment. Win Big Zambia. 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

0: you are or where you are, this is your chance to make your life your way. That's right. Why not you? Just ask Mlenga here what it's for.
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2: Start dialing and you can win big. That is with Win Big right now. And that is only *474#. And that is also you taking that step to be that lucky, lucky winner right now. So start dialing. It's quite simple. It's quite easy. It's never been better than that, really. And so *474#. Or you just taking the step of going to the website, somebody that likes it fancy, you don't like, you know, stressing yourself, now you have to shine, you don't like that stuff. No, you actually enjoy, you know, making sure that you've got like a little sum in your account, because you're like, listen, me, I'm one who enjoys the fact that I can just play, you know, it's like a 3 kwacha, doesn't really mean much. I was probably going to just use it for something else. In fact, I was just going to gather dust in my account. But because you took that extra step, guess what? You get to enjoy the feeling of being a winner. So start playing. That is *474#, or just www.winbigzambia.com. Chapa. But now let's take a listen to some of our lucky winners, and those are the ones who actually played for a 3 kwacha, and now they've got themselves some money in their account. And because they took that step, that extra step to be, I would say, proactive, they just were not those who watched, but they actually were those who were playing. And so once again, it is *474#, or even www.winbigzambia.com, and hopefully they get to pick up their phone. If they don't, then it's okay, we move on. Doesn't mean that their money is lost. They still get to enjoy their money, rather. And so once again, it is *474# or www.winbigzambia.com. I'm always so excited when having to call winners, especially when they have to pick up, or rather, when they haven't even realized that they've won their money yet, right? It's always a joy.

0: It's always a joy to actually tell them, have you seen the have you seen your cash? And they're like, wait, what? I have one? And they check and they're like, oh my God, yes, I have. It's a Solomon Plate. The song is called Neka. And you can also feel like, you know what? Well, life is a little too much. Maybe I can just step out on my own and actually board a flight with Uganda Airlines. 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So make sure to book now the mobile app or website at www.ugandaairlines.com or visit the Uganda Airlines ticketing office at East Park Mall, first floor in Lusaka. Or you can go just the Kenneth Kaunda International Airport and simply call as well, which is on 0977-843-443 or contact your preferred agent, and that's your travel agent. 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

0: 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All you need is Benjamin,
1: money, money, mankucha, mankwacha. It's a very lovely good morning, Pano Papawa FM, and welcome to the ZD Shake It Down. It's in December, Kanye, Kanye, Vene, Zambian music, and we make sure that we give you nothing but the best of Zambian music.
0: 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Mumvereko ma DJ, wevaziva music, vama kulizirani vamene mumafuna. I go by the name DJ, Peter Ecky, Chigelocha Entertainment, Kasulu Wapa Radio.
1: And I am DJ Aliku Boy, Eli Jo. Nambozi vera strange kuzita na DJ, wa izi.
0: So are you saying we should just say, oh, my name is Peter Ecky?
1: On a Tuesday like this one, Chizalila, Ninvera Day, Chizalila.
0: I think people have already been hinted on what the day is all about.
1: Yeah.
0: So today we are giving. We're giving it all out for the hip hop industry.
1: Yeah,
0: we just want to represent Zambia to different countries, because we're also streaming live on TikTok on Power FM Zambia, and we usually get people from different countries: Ghana, Uganda, Tanzania, DRC, Pretoria,
1: like it's
0: South
1: Africa. So I usually advise them to say, if you are watching on TikTok and then you are from another country, the best thing to do is just download the radio box. Mm-hmm. So when you download the radio box, you can stream Power FM on radio box, even on Radio Garden. So apani Power kuchalo kulikonza kuli, but no, I'm outside the country. Frequency akwanu si gila mumotoka. You just stream. Apa, it's all about streaming. Apatenda chalala.
0: So we started off with 76 drums, Benjamins. But today we're just going to talk about the creativity that the industry is becoming now, like what creative ideas they are bringing in the industry. That if you look back five years ago, nobody thought we could be this creative. Especially, I love how the hip-hop industry is doing the most. And because today is Tuesday, we're all about hip-hop. But feel free to also request for any favorite jam. We're gonna play it for you.
1: You can even contribute with this conversation that we're going to be having. So even our listeners can contribute. Koenda Shepari at 0955-997-997. You can give us a text or you can give us a call so that we have a conversation. Industry in Zambia, hip hop scene in the bunch.
0: So even before we continue with the music, right?
1: Yeah.
0: Let's talk. I want you to be very honest.
1: Yeah.
0: I know there's a new wave, there's the old wave, right?
1: Yeah.
0: Representing the hip hop industry.
1: Yeah.
0: Right now, who do you think is bringing in the creativity that is giving other hip hop industry kutibangaleche naija pressure? So I can be. I'm not saying there are some that are not creative. Because hip hop needs your creativity every time you're writing your bars, right? But kulichewa jerena ngwamene bapasa pressure banzao baba kumbusa, hip hop is all about being creative. You know, being different on your next jam. Who do you think is top in the list?
1: Okay, so for me, when I look at hip hop, especially when I'm listening to this hip hop artist from Zambia, so me, my niche is always metaphors. So there are a lot of artists who've got energy, but maybe they lack metaphors. So in most cases, if I'm listening to rap, I would say I love the creativity that Drifter Trek has.
0: Okay.
1: Because it will give you four lines, one metaphor.
0: Okay.
1: Two lines, one metaphor. And that's what Waiku is doing as well. So when you're listening to Waiku, you understand that he won't give you like four lines, which is like a bar. He won't give you the whole four lines without giving you one metaphor. So when you're listening to Waiku, when you're listening to Chefy 187 is one of them. So those artists, you need to pay attention to their lyrics, because they make sure that they do the wordplay. So for me, that's what I focus on when I'm listening to rap. So I think Waiku is doing the most. Dizmo has elevated, he's surpassed that level now. He's the mainstream now. So but for Waiku, I think Waiku and Drifter Trek,
0: they're doing the most
1: when it comes to punchlines and metaphors.
0: You know, we had Waiku, he came for the breakfast show right here at Power.
1: Yeah.
0: For me, sometimes it's not really about the words they are bringing out or what they are trying to, who they are trying to diss and everybody. For me, mostly, I wouldn't even lie to you.
1: Yeah.
0: I feel like the creativity that Dizmo is bringing is giving so, so, so much pressure to these guys outside.
1: Yeah.
0: Do you know why I say so? First of all, we were not even done with Venomous, Fulu, Vipers as a survivor, and then now we are B, C, D, you know what I mean?
1: Oh, like the alphabet.
0: Yes.
1: Yeah, that was something
0: that was so creative.
1: Okay.
0: And I was enjoying it. So that's the type of creativity I'm talking about, Sikakamba. But it's Z. Ndi ava pasa pressure, guy.
1: Ah, tiendone, tiendi mvede. Otherwise, ndiye vochita mungati joine mwakamba pona mpari conversation on the Z Shakedown.
0: You already know.
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5: Good morning and welcome to Power Business Update. The government's medium-term macroeconomic framework projects growth of 6.0% in 2027 and 7.5% in 2028 and 7.1% in 2029, the finance ministry said in a statement on Sunday. And this year's budget presented in September last year projected growth of 6.4% for 2026. The International Monetary Fund focused more on modest growth of 4.3% this year. Finance Minister Stumbekom Sokotwani said governments wanted to move beyond stabilizing the economy to securing more investment, stronger exports, and boosting job creation by harnessing sectors like mining, energy, and agriculture. Sokotwani recently reappointed after last month's elections oversaw protracted debt restructuring negotiations after the Southern African copper producing country defaulted during the COVID pandemic. Zambia hopes to agree a new IMF program before the end of this year after its previously $1.7 billion arrangements ended in January. We go straight to our local commodities. 25 kilogram bag of breakfast mealie is selling around 250 kwacha to 280 kwacha. 25 kilogram bag of roller meal is around 180 to 220. Rice is around 25 to 35 per kilogram, depending on the brand. Beans is around 25 to 35 per kilogram. Soya beans is around 12 to 18 per kilogram. Groundnut is selling around 25 to 40 per kilogram. Cooking oil is around 35 to 50 kwacha for a liter bottle, depending on the brand. That's your business update for today. Stay with us.
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0: They are magical. Maybe we don't have the same rhythm within us. I mean, the Zed rhythm. But one thing is certain. We have the magical spirit within us. For all those moments that go hand in hand with joy, that rhyme with laughter, and stick with friendship. Mojo Soft Drink. A drink that brings us together, one sip at a time.
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1: Good morning, Power FM. Let's take a quick weather trip around the region. Today, Lusaka, it's a warm and has a start with breeze conditions and temperatures climbing to around 30 degrees Celsius today. Keep the sheds closed. It's going to be a bright one. And we go all the way to the Cape Belt. Expect plenty of sunshine mixed with the same clouds with temperatures reaching around 30 degrees Celsius in some areas. It's warm out there, so stay hydrated. Let's go all the way to Nairobi. Cooler temperatures or conditions are expected with partly cloudy skies and a chance of few showers. Temperatures should stay in the mid of 20 degrees Celsius. So wherever you're tuning in from, make sure you dress for the weather and keep your day moving. That's your weather check only on Power FM, your number one youth radio.
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And another fun fact that you need to know is that immediately you play and you win ndalama zingena direct mu mobile money account. So that's one of the reasons why you need to trust each other, because sumfunu kwa titumila ise kuno kustation ala power tifunza kukuti ndalama zingena time ubanji ise automatically when you win the money enters your account. Another reason why you need to play each other mega box is because we all need money. Give me the money. We all need the money. I know we might have some money in our pockets, but we just need an extra touch just to keep up our daily activities moving and running. Azimai kumantemba uko, palilanda market, munga tenge mafoni yanu mwatianka, mwa dialing a *464*2#, muka dialing a pasi pa yapa maoda, paka shotera kandarama, mwa topping ilapu. 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My bus driver wonso kuwa ma farmers play ichola mega box so that it is the bwanji we balance up everything. And right now what I'm encouraging you is to grab your phones at dial *464*2# right here on ichola mega box and you thank me later. Ijamina ni makamba, you thank me later, you will definitely thank me later. So let's grab our phones. I don't say get your phones, I mean grab them phones. Dial *464*2#, click option 1, power

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1: And indeed, they say, with great power comes a great responsibility. 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Vemenemfuni kochita, daus *464*25#. Every after 2 weeks, you get to walk away with a smartphone. And I'll continue saying, with great power comes great responsibility. And all we want as Etrolla Mega Box is to give back to each one and every one of you. So grab those phones and remember, win one smartphone every after 2 weeks with Etrolla Mega Box by dialing Mame Neche Secret Kodiatu Kuribena Inango. And another thing that you need to know is that we as Etrolla Mega Box, we are nothing without the people that we serve, and our mission is just to give back to you. How are we doing so? Encouraging you, chigero chandara machabwera pano papa FM chikamba kuti, get those phones, dial *464*25#. If you're trying, you can call the first try as your lucky charm, because even on your first try, if mwafakapo 5 kwacha, 10 kwacha, 15 kwacha, you know, 35 kwacha, 25 kwacha, depending on which one you are comfortable with on that day. 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We are there with you to comfort you, to make sure that the money is in the right hands, and the right hands are your hands. So try your luck right now, in case you're still doubting. Tell a friend to tell a friend, and that friend to tell a friend. Mzako akambo doubt every time, awe, me, I'm broke. You can't be broke if Etrolla Mega Box is right here with you, by your side, on your side, with your side, by your side. I can continue on and on and on. 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Definitely money will do that. So what are you waiting for? Tell me, what are you waiting for? Maybe kapena siniziba ini, but niuze nkoni ngatikuli chinango chechinga kupangeni happy if money is not involved. 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So do not be limited. Ati nina kafoni kangono. 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If you're doubting, start trying your luck right now. 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
1: Do not wait for anybody to tell you why Ichola Mega Boxing Day amenaidi kona kupasani ma reasons diva diva. 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Everybody and anybody can be a winner. 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Valusaka na imwebene, tetumusheko, because you are the ones that are making this very big and great. And that's the reason why I keep saying, wauzeni koni vanzano, wauzeko vanzao, na vanzao, wauzeko vanzao, at Ichola Mega Box. Ndiye yamene iliko. So all you need to do, keep listening and keep tuned in right here, because when it's that time where I get to give you a buzz, ndishu mwaziba tiakava manje sichu, ya amba manje kutambika tigemu ili raitambika. That's what will be happening right here on Ichola. I'll be giving you a buzz, and when I call you, we just want to share the excitement together, so that if there's such a one that's still doubting, awe kapena ni maskama, you get to experience that on your own with your own ears. So sit back, relax and play the game as we are listening to amazing music on the Z Checkdown. You can also be making some money. Imagine a good taste of music with a good amount of money in your pockets. Boss indeed. If you want to be called the boss, try playing Ichola Mega Box. I'm still here, and those that are still playing, I got your back, because I might be announcing you very soon or pretty soon that you are one of the lucky winners. Congratulations in advance to those that are going to make it, and for you that is trying your luck for the first time and you don't get it, do not even worry, do not cry, because we still come back each and every day. So meaning, every day is an opportunity to win. So TNNIO, star 464, star 2#. 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Option 3, raffle. Then manje mwasankana ticket. 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Chikoini. So that one is also, as you're waiting for your raffle money, you can be playing Chikoin. 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Ikafika kuri jamina mwa guessing a kwaka kapapapa. Ndishu mwa winners. 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
6: 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For him.
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0: and the ones who sit still. 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

0: girl, she tired me. 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Come
1: John Saudade, T-Shawn, with the rhythm on Dessert, Shake It Down, yeah. We also give you J-Max Leonce, right here on the Dessert, Shake It Down. Shout out to T-Shawn, and this particular jam happens to be the new one.
0: Bodies.

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1: Kawita vows development drive after tribunal upholds Kitwe mayoral win. MENAC calls for stronger river protection measures. In international news, Sudan criticizes U.S. over visa for army chief. In sports, former Zambia striker Mwetwa urges former internationals to support Chipolopolo.
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1: With your upfront and reliable news every day, my name is Viola Chuma. Duly declared Kitwe Mayor Charles Kawita says he owes the people of Kitwe development following the local government election tribunal's decision to uphold his election. Speaking to Power FM News, Mr. Kawita says his administration will focus on community development, quality service delivery, cleanliness, hygiene, and environmental sustainability. He says the council will not forcibly remove street vendors, describing such action as inhumane. Mr. Kawita says the council will instead engage traders and provide alternative trading spaces. He says the council will first identify and utilize vacant spaces at Chisokone Market before developing plans to relocate traders who remain on the streets. Mr. Kawita says the process will be carried out through engagement rather than force, with the aim of finding an amicable solution to street vending in Kitwe. Meanwhile, losing petitioner Abel Ngandu says he will not comment on the tribunal's judgment and would not appeal the decision.
2: I'm not going to comment anything for now, and neither am I going to appeal over this judgment. I'll just leave it the way.
1: In another development, the media network Action on Climate Change, MENAC, has challenged government to strengthen policies aimed at protecting Zambia's rivers from pollution, habitat loss, and the effects of climate change ahead of the anticipated Super El Nino. MENAC, Executive Coordinator Kennedy Piri, says Zambia's rivers, including the Kafue, are facing increasing pressure despite their significant economic and social importance. Mr. Piri says reports of the Lufupa River in northwestern province, Chongwe River in Lusaka, and Magoye River in southern province drying up are a source of concern. He says the situation demonstrates the need for proactive measures to protect the country's water resources, as no river is safe from the growing environmental challenges. Mr. Piri says multiple factors threatening river health require a long-term and sustainable approach.
3: The Media Network Action on Climate Change, wishes to take opportunity of the 2026, World Rivers Day to make a number of, appeals to government as regards protection of the country's rivers and, related water bodies. We know for a fact that, Zambia's rivers face a number of threats, both human-induced as well as, climate-related. And so we wish to urge government, really, that there's need for strict enforcement of environmental regulations on mine effluent discharge and urgently, audit all mining operations located along river systems. We also are urging government that can there be, enforcement of existing environmental protection laws against industrial pollution and unsustainable sand mining.
1: A 45-year-old man from Solwezi has lost 60,000 kwacha after he was allegedly defrauded by two men who claimed to be selling a motor vehicle and gold in Ndola. The victim, Robin Musumali, a driver at Solwezi Municipal Council, traveled to Ndola after seeing a Facebook advertisement for a blue Honda Fit. Copperbelt Division Commissioner of Police Ray Hamonga says Musumali met the vehicle seller in Hillcrest and was inspecting the car when another man approached him and offered to sell him gold. Mr. Hamonga says the vehicle seller persuaded Musumali to buy the purported gold, claiming he could resell it at a profit. He says Musumali handed over 60,000 kwacha and was given stones before the suspected gold seller left. Mr. Hamonga says the vehicle seller also disappeared, leaving Musumali at Hillcrest bus stop. Police have since opened a docket but have not yet traced the suspects. Mr. Hamonga has urged members of the public to verify social media advertisements and be cautious of offers promising quick profits.
4: When the complainant attempted to contact the two men, after waiting for some time, their mobile phones were found to be switched off. He then realized that he had allegedly been defrauded and reported the matter to the police. Police immediately opened a docket and conducted searches in and around Hillcrest area and surrounding locations in an effort to locate the suspected offenders, but they could not be traced. Investigations into the matter have continued and the police are appealing to members of the public who may have information that could assist in identifying and apprehending the suspect to report the nearest police station. The Zambia Police Service in Copperbelt further urges members of the public to exercise extreme caution when responding to vehicle, gold or other value commodity advertisements on social media. Members of the public are advised to conduct proper verification and seek expert assistance before making financial transactions. The police also would like to caution the public against being lured by promises of quick profits, as criminals may use attractive business opportunities to defraud and suspect members of the public.
1: In another development, police in Lusaka have arrested a man for allegedly having carnal knowledge of his 18-year-old daughter on several occasions. Zambia Police Service Public Relations Officer Godfrey Chilabi says the alleged incidents occurred between July and September this year in Lusaka District. Mr. Chilabi says the arrest follows a video circulated on social media on September 24th in which the woman alleged that her biological father had sexually abused her. He says police launched investigations after the video emerged and established the identity and whereabouts of the suspect. Mr. Chilabi says the victim left home following the alleged incidents and began living on the streets before officers from the Police Child Protection Unit working with her family located her. He says the Department of Social Welfare has since been engaged to provide support services to the victim. Mr. Chilabi says the suspect, whose exact age is not yet established, was arrested in Chazanga compound on September 28th and remains in police custody. He says investigations into the alleged offense of incest, contrary to Section 159 of the Penal Code, Chapter 87 of the Laws of Zambia, are continuing. Police have urged members of the public to report suspected cases of sexual abuse to the nearest police station and avoid sharing information, images, or videos that could reveal the victim's identity or cause further trauma. In international news, Sudan has criticized the United States for failing to issue a visa to Army Chief General Abdel Fattah Burhan to attend the United Nations General Assembly. Sudanese Foreign Minister Muhyiddin Salim Ahmed Ibrahim told the General Assembly that the United States prevented Burhan from attending by failing to issue the required visa. People familiar with the matter says the visa was withheld amid disagreements over a proposed ceasefire aimed at ending the war between Sudan's military and the paramilitary support forces. Ibrahim also called for an end to foreign support for the conflict, including the flow of weapons, ammunition, and foreign fighters in Sudan. He says weapons should remain exclusively under the control of the state and that foreign intervention must end to prevent the conflict from restarting. Sudan has been engulfed in war between the army and the RSF since April 2023. A UN-backed investigation this month found that foreign support networks have supplied fighters, weapons, and military technology that have helped sustain the conflict. Still in international news, the United States company building the new American consulate in Milan has agreed to a settlement of nearly 31 million euros over allegations that foreign workers were paid less than $2 an hour. Italian prosecutors said the settlement between Alabama-based Cardell Construction, Milan prosecutors, and a court appointment administrator includes back pay and damages for affected workers. The criminal investigation against the company and two of its managers in Italy is continuing. Italian Labor Minister Marina Calderon has described the case as one of the country's significant operations against illegal labor contracting and worker exploitation. Nearly 300 workers identified so far are expected to receive an average of 50,000 euros each, with some receiving up to 90,000 euros in unpaid wages and damages. Most of the workers were recruited from India. Prosecutors allege the workers were promised fair wages but were paid less than $2 an hour, while deductions were also made for food and accommodation. About 19.7 million euros of the settlement is earmarked for direct payments to workers, with the remainder going towards social security and labor authorities. The consulate construction site has since been placed under judicial administration to restore legal working conditions. We now take a quick break and return shortly with sports news.
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1: Former Zambia striker Chimunya Mwetwa has urged former internationals to use their experience and access to support the national team rather than publicly condemning players, coaches and football. Mwetwa, who has also coached Biltcoin and Kafua Celtic, says former players understand the pressure that comes with representing the national team and should therefore offer constructive advice. In a social media post, Mwetwa says former internationals have direct access to players, coaches and the Football Association of Zambia and can privately offer guidance before taking criticism to the media. He says public criticism can negatively affect players' confidence, especially young players. Mwetwa has also questioned whether former players should be quick to single out current Chipolopolo forwards such as Patson Daka and Fashion Sakala. He says constructive criticism should be offered regardless of whether the team wins or loses. Mwetwa says former players have a responsibility to build and protect Zambia's national team. He says former internationals should pick up the phone and offer advice rather than use the microphone to condemn the team. And on that sporting note, we have come to the end of the lunchtime news. For more upfront and reliable news, follow us on Facebook by searching for the Power News Network page. Before we go, here are the headlines once more. Kawita vows development drive after tribunal uphold Kitwe Meru win. MENAC calls for stronger river protection measures. In international news, Sudan criticizes U.S. over visa for army chief. In sports, former Zambia striker, Mwetwa, urges former internationals to support Chipolopolo. My name is Viola Chuma. Good afternoon.
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0: 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Why not you? Just ask Mlenga here what it's for.
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2: My name is Mike Sakala. I'm calling you from Crown Television, Win Big Zambia. I'm with Bessie Mulenga here. Your name and where you are?
3: Okay, my name is Precious.
2: Precious from where?
3: From Luansha.
2: From Luansha. My Precious, Kuluansha, congratulations. Now we're in a smartphone today. It's a very lovely Monday, man. I can feel it. I can feel the excitement.
4: I'm also feeling it for you, my darling.
2: I've never been up that. Congratulations once more. Continue playing the game. We're going to call you and just get to tell you how you can get your package.
3: Thank you.
2: We thank you so very much. Spread the word across. You said you're in Luansha, right?
3: Yes.
2: Please spread the word across Luansha. We know it's a gated town. But congratulations once more.
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4: 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Okay. Ba Edmond, congratulations. 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
5: 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Ndikinise tokta madam.
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2: Yes, good morning, ma.
3: Good morning, thank you.
2: My name is Mike Sakala. I'm calling you from Crown Television, Win Big Zambia. I'm with Bessie Mulenga here. Your name and where you are?
3: Okay, my name is Precious.
2: Precious from where?
3: From Luansha.
2: From Luansha. My Precious, Kuluansha, congratulations. Now we're in a smartphone today. It's a very lovely Monday, man. I can feel it. I can feel the excitement.
4: I'm also feeling it for you, my darling.
2: I've never been up that. Congratulations once more. Continue playing the game. We're going to call you and just get to tell you how you can get your package.
3: Thank you.
2: We thank you so very much. Spread the word across. You said you're in Luansha, right?
3: Yes.
2: Please spread the word across Luansha. We know it's a gated town.
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0: What's up? It's time for you to make money. And welcome to the Winnie Biggie Game Show, the only game show that gives you unique, genuine money. Like Ndalama, Pandalama Zenzake. And you know what we do? What we do is as we tell you how to play so that you continue playing. Pajam Kambaktea, Ninchi, Ezetaziva, Tupopas Ndalama, Variko Manje, but very much available. Otherwise, it's a lovely Tuesday. 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Ya mende tima winisa bantu kuma nkalako ma smart TV, you know, ma 3000D. Na ka Honda Fit, kamene tu winisa apa manje. And then they are saying that, see, well, they say, we are saying. We are saying that kwa sala 4 days, ichabe, kuti wina mwaka enze. Remember that kajaketina patapasa first ka Honda Fit, kana enda direct, ukukuma sogolo. 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But anayenza, makia alina, but what are you waiting for? 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Now listen carefully because this is where things get serious, see. 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In most cases zimafika but mafuna ma winners watu wakambako na na wenda angu futi ma listeners na funo kambati mafans. But waliko mafans wakonda che win big. Wafipanga chata okay in a win big and in a fan. Apart from playing the game, I also listen to the game show on radio. And we thank you for that support. Tima kondani na ese. But yeah. Yafika time yambi upanga kundalama just dial stia 474 ninchi mwamba kupanga mankwacha olo mwange nako ya manager www.winbigzambia.com more prizes are available today, 3 smartphones today 3,000, 90 people winning 100 kwacha. Ndiye baje wamene tima tumina bama wina 100 kwacha. Make sure that tawatumina taziba ngati zafika. Ngati zinafika mmaziba. Sometimes mankala chani network challenge, network problem. But money is always there. Make sure that you play the win big so that you become part of the winning team. Kwa mene kuli winning team ninshi kuno tafika. Otherwise, ndiye mwamene tima sobelera soche. You can't miss this one. You can't miss the chance to explore our amazing prizes at a very small entry fee. Very small entry fee. Ingono maningi entry fee. Ingono maningi. Imagine 100 kwacha wangina. Sama che 3 kwacha. 3 kwacha che kwa wamba notea. Imagine 3 kwacha che. Ninch wamba na kutea. Ninch iwe wafika pa win big. So for minute is ambo chita pa. And you know that we've got bonuses this week. During the bonuses that we'll be giving time example pasa on the feet so we say that every token you buy for a car or for 3,000, you are getting a free token for 100 kwacha. So if you are playing for a car of no winner kona yewe Honda Fit, ukachitashia participate mia Honda Fit nishi, iyo bonus mai wangena nishi na wachita participate na mria 100 kwacha. Nishi hapo manje tapanga chokosa. So that's what we always do pano pawene bigi.
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3: Hello, good morning.
4: Hello.
3: Yes, good morning, ma.
4: Good morning, thank you.
3: My name is Mike Sakala. I'm calling you from Crown Television, Win Big Zambia. I'm with Bessie Mulenga here. Your name and where you are?
4: Okay, my name is Precious.
3: Precious from where?
4: From Luansha.
3: From Luansha. My Precious, Luansha, congratulations. Now we're in a smartphone today. It's a very lovely Monday, man. I can feel it. I can feel it. I can feel the excitement.
5: I'm overfitting it for you, my daddy.
3: Congratulations once more. Continue playing the game. We're going to call you and just get to tell you how you can get your package.
4: Thank you.
3: We thank you so very much. Spread the word across. You said you're in Luansha, right?
4: Yes.
3: Please spread the word across Luansha. We know it's a gated town. But congratulations once more.
5: Hi.
6: Edmond Mambwe.
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5: 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Pesa pa edi hapo? Okay. But Edmond, congratulations. 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
3: Hello, good morning.
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3: Yes, good morning, ma.
4: Good morning, thank you.
3: My name is Mike Sakala. I'm calling you from Current Television, Win Big Zambia. I'm with Bessie Mulenga here. Your name and where you are?
4: Okay, my name is Precious.
3: Precious from where?
4: From
3: Luansha. From Luansha. But Precious Luansha, congratulations. Now we're in a smartphone today. It's a very lovely Monday, man. I can feel it. I can feel the excitement.
5: I'm also feeling it for you, my darling.
3: Congratulations once more. Continue playing the game. We're going to call you and just get to tell you how you can get your package. We thank you so very much. Spread the word across. You said you are in Luansha, right?
4: Yes.
3: Please spread the word across Luansha. We know it's a gated town. I did it, but congratulations once more.

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0: Football is back, which means the arguments are back. Yeah! The predictions are back. Yeah! The bragging rights are back. 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

0: with Ellie or Eli in short. You still want to say check it down, and we're just giving you Zambian music to the fullest, and that's what we're doing right here. Yeah, let's have it. Let's have it.
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0: G-T-Lo, and this one visits Chefy 187. You're still on the Z. Check it down, and let's check it down together. John Steve selling Slap D, Vincenzo, and J Cash, produced by Skills and Easy, the producer. B Mark featuring Wheels and TFB with Ellie. Brave Only Music, Mark 44, the proof. Pompey. We also came through. Otherwise, Mafika and Pamene Pano. This is the ZD Shake It Down with Aleko Boy Lido na Shigelo Cha Entertainment. We're just giving you vibes. Manje apati ya fika manje. We're going into the nomination, so make sure that you continue voting for your favorite song. Mwatutumi na kona phone. Mwatukambi sako vija. Number my ziba ni amenaja 0955-997-997 in inchi Mwafika takamisana. Or you can call me on 0979-192-485. 0979-192-485. Or you can give me a text. Yeah, send a text. Nishitakambisana. Mwenaye netapanga chokosa. Otherwise, ndi mwamene yendela dea lelo. Let's play like that. Let's play like that on a Z check down. Mwatitumina takamisana kota ziwa music mwamene yendela. Tieni na.
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0: Natasha Chansa, Bafana, featuring Gizmo and Sound Boy. And this is Princess Natasha Chansa. Slap D came through with Kobe, New Day, Drift to Drift, featuring Chester and Chef 187, Mudiala. Yenzo Kaka na Bari Agafika. It's a bad thing that Nampasana nickname. But then there is a change as well. I'm going to say, because I can't wear a foot is a kakana. But the situation is a cosa kafika mdala. You still want the Z check down. Takamba kutima nominations. Yamba. And remember that this segment is proudly sponsored by the World Cat Energy Drink. Drink to manage to pass the energy each and every time. You say, I'm going to go and get the energy. Nga tikupasani ino show. 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Personally, I'm getting a message. I'm Zanga Wanga. Hey, lack of power. Okay. Lack of power. It's Boy Shona Kulilai. Kind of play me while celebrating Chile Breezy. Lesa Alimpala. Amano. Long time. I heard that song. Yo. 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Tizachitachoncho. Pamene panopa Z check down. Kuribaja wamene pati joina. 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

And it's a very hot afternoon. Make sure that zone ka kung fu kapa wildcat energy. Iri pafupi zone. Mumvela kobuino, mumvela vibe on vibes. It's DJ B to the ECKY Gelochin Entertainment. With these few last minutes that we're remaining with, I'm going to kick it off and make you dance. Make sure that you are having that code one with you, because chika rikurira naona kuna ma message wamene watitumirako. You can still call me vamene wafuna kamba kona Chigelocha Entertainment. Number ni 0955 997 997, olo mungani tumireko pa 0979 192485. Yambane kunitumira, yambane kupanga ma request. Remember, you're also nominating your number one, number two, number three Drift the Track featuring Chester, and of course a Shafi 187 Modala.

0: And of course, there's a message here, and it says, "Hey, Aliko Boy Alito, I am Nico from Chisamba. Kindly play me Superstar by Y Celeb." All right, you seem to have a call on the line. Hello, good afternoon.
1: Good afternoon, madam.
0: Good. Your name and where you're calling me from?
1: My name is Richard Tembo.
0: All right. What song do you want me to play for you today?
1: Today, madam, today is good. Don't drift music and then
0: I'm done.
1: Okay. So decide download, madam.
0: Ziko Mokwambidi.
1: Thank you.
0: All right. And of course, that's how we do it. Menango bazibira manyimbo pepa no pazet shake down. Bamvera ko for the first time mafunsa atini bandani bamenda na imba nawo nyimbo ya wamisa. You also can call me 0979-192485, or you can simply call me on 0955-997-997 right here on Power.

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1: From the ashes of Idiani Foods rises the women of 10 Tamanga Street who have seen it all. 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

0: 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Today's Power Weather Update on the Zed Shakedown.
1: A beautiful good afternoon. Let's check in with what the skies have for us this afternoon. Lusaka is a warm one today with a haze of sunshine and temperatures climbing to around 30 degrees Celsius. It's breezy too, but rain chances remain very low. Let's check in with Livingstone this afternoon. Things are even warmer down south. Expect mostly sunny conditions with temperatures reaching about 33 degrees today. We're going to move all the way to Malawi. Around Blantyre, it's a mix of sunshine and clouds, but keep an eye on the afternoon skies. There's a chance of a thundery shower with a high around 28 degrees Celsius. So whenever you're tuned in from, stay hydrated. Make sure you also dress light and keep that Power FM energy. Good afternoon.
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1: It's a hot afternoon, and definitely we give them the hottest jams.
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1: I hope the listeners today really appreciate it, man.
0: Yeah, I really love the show. You know, like, I enjoyed the show as if it was me listening.
1: Imagine with the Wildcat, cold Wildcat energy drink.
0: You know, like, afterwards, you don't need to doze. Just need this Wildcat to give you that energy, to boost your energy and make sure you've got that energy to listen to the Zed Shakedown.
1: That's what we're here for.
0: Yeah.
1: But, unfortunately, this is the saddest part of them all. What goes up every time must come down. And this is where we are getting to say our goodbyes.
0: And that's how we wrap up the show on the Zed Shakedown. It has been Aliku Boyelido.
1: And of course, it's your finest DJ. I go by the name B to the ECKY, Chikelo Shay Entertainment, Kasuli Wapa Radio.
0: But don't touch that dial, because Tamanga is coming.
1: I hope you're all ready for Tamanga, because today, we're bringing you the energy that is different. Shakedown started it, and definitely Tamanga has to finish it.
0: Vibes on vibes.
1: You already know. Let's meet tomorrow, and obviously, you already know what I'm going to say. Always go out there, be great, do you, be you, be smart.
0: Bye.
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5: 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It is indeed a sad day for the residents of Tamanga Compound. Today, they put to rest 5 victims who have died from a suspected mass poison.
0: From the ashes of Idiani Foods rises the women of 10 Tamanga Street, who have seen it all. 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
12: Hello, my name is Achille One, Mr. Zambia, Fubakuchao, Me, Avanzanza. And I am listening to Tamanga 913.

0: Shout out to Burna Boy featuring Polo G, Want It All. Now, did you know a fan fact about this African giant? That's what he calls him himself. Burna Boy is the first African artist to perform live at the Grammy Awards 2024 66th ceremony. That was in 2024 in February. Yes, he did perform alongside the amazing, talented Brandy and 21 Savage. Ooh, it was a performance. I loved the intro, man. Oh, most definitely. I think he performed a very interesting song. I think it should be Reform or On Form. Yes, I remember. I remember the performance was that spectacular. Welcome to Temanga 913. My name is Fortress. We're going to be cruising throughout the entire afternoon. I know it's quite hard, man. It is so hard. I don't know what to do. Abena El Nino. Oh, they are doing us bad. Yes, so we are super affected with El Nino. Southern parts of Zambia are going to be quite hot. I can assure you of that. There is southern province, there's Lusaka, there is part of the Kobo Belt, central province as well. And there's also, I think that should be northwestern province, yes. So all those parts are going to be affected heavily by El Nino, and we're going to be having a very unfortunate heat stroke. So make sure that you apply some sunscreen. If you're going outside there, carry an umbrella. Be safe. It is quite hard. For iPhone users, I don't know what to tell us, man. I think it's that time that we utilize that fridge. Well, we have so much unpacked lineup for you. Make sure you stick around for that. And very soon, we'll be updating you with what's happening in the business space, brought to you by Echo Bank.
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0: With your business update, Zambian teenagers are more likely to use e-cigarettes than smoke conventional cigarettes. You know the e-cigarettes I'm talking about? With the girls slightly ahead of boys in vaping, according to data that has been released, and it is quite hectic. That is from the Tobacco Control Data Initiative, TCDI. Now, the data published on TCDI Zambia's dashboard points to a shift in patterns of tobacco and nicotine use, that is among young people, with emerging nicotine products gaining ground alongside conventional cigarettes. So if you're a parent, make sure that you continue checking your children's bags. Yes? Make it a habit. When they come back from school or wherever they're coming from, just check their bags. If they're teens, because they are prone to be smoking this. I think it looks a little bit like, I don't know how to explain it, but yes, it's very much chargeable. And there's shisha, and it has flavors. So it is unfortunate for young people because they are prone to taking nicotine, which is not good for them. Now, the initiative said cigarette smoking among young people had also increased from 6.2% to a decade earlier to 9.0%, while vaping had overtaken conventional cigarette use. Parents, make sure that you take that up. Now, moving on, government raised 5.83 billion kwacha from last week's treasury bond auction as investors maintain strong demand for government securities, particularly medium-term maturities. So, according to a bank market commentary, on September 25th, this auction attracted bids worth 8.63 billion kwacha, translating into an overall bid to cover ratio of 1.48 times. That is quite very big. Now, on the international front, the US has said, you know what? I don't think Canada is our sister country. We don't like him like that. Now, a US ban on several Canadian imports, including alcohol, dairy, and motorcycles, has come into effect as trade war between the two neighbors drags on. This is so funny. It literally is so funny because you can't tell from the outside, you can't tell the difference between Canada and the US because they kind of sound the same and they share similarities in their cultures and whatnot. But for us, I think for them, they can tell, oh, yeah, you're Canadian or you're from the U.S. Yeah. The latest measure by the Trump administration is in response to Canada's implementation of tariffs on a range of U.S. goods earlier this month following a breakdown in trade talks. So they call us now and then, and we have good conversations about potential deals, but there's no agency on our side. That is according to Greer, who said of relations with Canada in an interview with the U.S. network last week. That is very, very hectic. Now, you can open yourself an Echo Bank account, your salary account, in case you want to save up some money. You know how it is. It's almost the end of the year. You need to save up at least a little bit of something so that you know how you're going to be faring when we kickstart the next year, 2026. But you can utilize Echo Bank.
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That is music of Davido featuring Musa Keys, and we do have some Costa Titch featuring Boity, and that one is called Tembi. 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So you can try out something called a protein packed smoothie, well, with ingredients like bananas, peanut butter, protein powder, chia seeds, and almond milk. 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So you can make this at your home, at your own accord, when you are done working out or before the workout. Or you can do some chocolate avocado smoothie. Shout out to my Ghanaian people. So I did receive some cocoa powder, original cocoa powder from Ghana. Shout out to you. I received it, I think, some 2 months ago. Oh my God, I really enjoyed it. That was like the original cocoa powder. So you can make a chocolate avocado smoothie, which does consist of avocados, cocoa powder, banana, almond milk, and a touch of honey. Health benefits from this one is that avocados are rich in healthy fats. I know they are jam-packed with a lot of vitamins, so you are guaranteed that you're going to have such a healthy and nutritious smoothie. And this combined with cocoa, this smoothie is great for brain health and mood enhancement. So I'm really actually going to be doing this myself because I've realized that I am trying to maintain a certain weight. So I need to start eating more healthy foods and nutritional meals. So you can also make a citrus sunshine smoothie. For this one, you just need oranges, pineapple, carrot, ginger, and coconut water. That's what you need. It is high in vitamin C and beta carotene. The smoothie supports eye health and boosts the immune system in itself. So you can pick any of those ones. You can do your research, find out what you need, especially if you are starting your workout journey or you want to do something very healthy to your body. You can start the smoothie way. I was advised this. Shout out to Cookie and Preston, who recommended that I do start the smoothie journey, and I definitely listened, and I'm planning to do that. So I'll go for this for these smoothies. I've been trying them out, and I don't like adding milk to them because it just messes up everything. All right, this is Tembanga 913 right here on Power 91.3 FM, and we can interact those with some test trails on something that you can look out. I'm going to Uganda for my Ugandan people. We are currently live, that is on our TikTok page, so you can go through to our TikTok and interact with us on our socials. Shout out to you. It's good to know that you are with us as we are having so much fun right here on the show. So I'm going to go to Uganda and play some Ugandan music because I love me some Afro music. I didn't want to say Afro beats, but yes, we do have so many talented African artists. It's just a matter of us really, really having fun and listening to it. Here's some Winnie Nyagi. This one features Christo Panda Mukisenge. All right, so if you are watching us via TikTok right now, please let me know, what does Mukisenge mean? Yeah, I'm so curious. What does it mean? Well, you can also be part of the conversation. That's 0979-192-485. Take a listen to this.

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3: Current weather temperature kick-starting with Lusaka is at 30 degrees Celsius. It is quite very hot with cloud cover at 51%, with visibility at 5 kilometers and humidity at 31%. During the day, expect highs of 30 degrees Celsius. I can tell you I feel like I'm in an oven. It is quite hot. Like, it feels like Zambia is just closer to the sun for

0: some funny reason. I don't know if it's that hot in other countries as well or in other parts of Zambia. Cloud cover is at 32%, but expect lows of 18 degrees Celsius, partly cloudy, and breezy at times, with cloud cover at 48%. Now, moving on, that is to Kitwe on the Copper Belt. Current weather temperature is at 33 degrees Celsius. It is still very hot there as well. Expect highs of 35 degrees Celsius during the afternoon, but temperatures will drop to 19 degrees Celsius. Partly cloudy and warm, but it will still be very hot with cloud cover at 41%. So make sure that you hydrate yourself as much as you can. Now, moving on to Kampala in Uganda. Current weather temperature is at 26 degrees Celsius. Mostly cloudy with cloud cover at 76%, with humidity at 62%. During the day, it will be mostly cloudy, very warm and humid. Air quality will be kind of very unhealthy. So cloud cover will be at 78%, and an hour of rain to be expected, that is in the afternoon. In the night, temperatures will drop, partly cloudy with a couple of thunderstorms late in the evenings. Air quality will be very, very unhealthy still, with cloud cover at 64%, with 59% probability of thunderstorm and a 65% probability of precipitation. Sunrise within Kampala in Uganda was at 6:37 a.m. and sunset is at 4:43 p.m.
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3: 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For him.
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0: and the ones who sit still. 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

0: That is music of Fallout. This one features Vic Tony with Golibe. And before that, we had K.O. That is featuring Young Stunner. And we also did have Davido featuring Chris Breezy. There's going to be a time in life when Chris Brown will come to Zambia. Don't you think so? I kind of hope that we're going to be seeing a Chris Brown performance like in the next 30 to 40 years. Yeah, that time when we're tired. You can be part of the conversation by going through to our socials. Now, in case you want to make it to Star Chemical Cinemas, I haven't gone to watch the... I don't know if I can go today, though. I don't know if I can go today, but I'll see. I really wanted to see the Avengers Encore. I really want to see it, but I don't know. We'll see. Anyway, let's check out what is happening that is at Star Chemical Cinemas.
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7: Victor was always the smartest guy in every room. 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He used to be caring. And then everything he loved was taken from him. 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
8: Victor, did you do this?
9: All of you have lived stolen lives. But now you must give them back.
10: Answer me, Victor! 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
11: Ah!

0: you waiting for Victor Von Doom to come and take over the world? Well, I am definitely waiting for that. And it's going to be showing at Star Chemical Cinema. So tickets are definitely not going to be sold on the actual day, because I am sure they'll run out for sure. So on the 16th of December, we are going to see in cinemas Avengers Doomsday is Waiting. The three worlds collide, heroes unite, and the fate of everything they know hangs in the balance. So I urge you to start booking your tickets right now in advance, so that at least you'll have a seat. And we also do have other movies that are showing at Star Chemicals, like One Island, One Mystery, and Nowhere to Hide. Forgotten Island, now showing on the big screen. 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SK Club members that do get at least 50% off movie tickets every Tuesday, including IMAX, Cin Prestige, and Kids Cinema screenings. All right, so you at least, it comes with those perks. So SK Club, where loving cinema is rewarded with 50% off your movie tickets every Tuesday. So you can make it to Star Chemical Cinemas and find out more on how you can become a club member, so that you get those off percentages when it comes to tickets. What if the story you were hired to finish was hiding a terrifying secret? I can say Annie Hathaway is definitely booked this year, 2026. It's like she never left. Verity is an interesting movie that you definitely have to watch, and it is showing that is in the big screen on Star Chemical Cinemas on the 1st of October. But for the Fun First premiere, you get to see it on the 30th of September 2026, which is tomorrow. So you can go to the cinemas and see it. For Fun First, if you have subscribed, yes, if you have subscribed and you are a club member, you are definitely going to watch it first before the rest of the world does. And we also do have more animation for the kids. Join Jojo and Raisa on a journey through Nakali as they search for a way back home. But every choice comes with a prize. And it is definitely showing at Star Chemical Cinemas, and you can watch that. But the fight against Thanos continues as Earth's mightiest heroes come together for one final mission. Avengers Endgame Encore, now showing on the big screen. I haven't watched it yet, and I know from what we heard from Kevin Feige that we are going to be seeing at least 4 minutes extra footage on what will be leading up to Doomsday. So I haven't seen it yet. And nobody has been kind enough to spoil it for me, because I know it's definitely going to be an exciting experience like we had with Avengers Endgame when it just came out. And yes, we're going to be seeing so much. I just hope no hero dies this time. Come on, guys. Let's keep it running. You can be part of the conversation, and you can definitely purchase yourself a ticket to watch a movie with your friends, your family, and your loved ones, and enjoy them only on Star Chemical Cinemas, where we do movies right.
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0: That is Terry, the vocalist, featuring Jessica Lengs with Different. Atibali, Mpisha Mufingi, Mambala. This can apply to a lot of things. I know there's a certain team. I wanted to Mpisha Mufingi because we have been rallying behind them. But we just hope they win today. I'm talking about the Chipolo Polo boys who will be playing today versus Togo. So today is match day. And I don't know. I hope we get to at least win. Oh my goodness. Yeah, anyway, I hope we do get to win because Zambia is playing versus Togo at 6 p.m. for the Africa Cup of Nations qualifications. Now, Papa Dalaba win a coffee. Even just 2 goals to nil, at least. Eh? They will say, we're us. Eh? They gotta do it. It's Samanga 913. My name is Fortress, and we are hanging out and cruising together. Well, the weather is definitely giving, like, it is so undecided. Let's check out how the weather is faring this afternoon.
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0: Current weather temperature is at 30 degrees Celsius. Here's the sunshine in some parts of Lusaka, but it's still quite very hot with a max UV index of 12.0. If you do have some sunscreen, make sure that you utilize it as much as you can and use an umbrella so that you protect yourself from UVs. In the night, temperatures will drop to 18 degrees Celsius, partly cloudy and breezy at times in certain parts of Lusaka, with cloud cover at 48%, that is in Lusaka. In Livingston, where our sister station is, Power FM, the tourist capital, current weather temperature is at 33 degrees Celsius, full of clouds and sun. This is hot with partial sunshine. Highs of 33 degrees Celsius will continue throughout the entire afternoon, reaching at least with a real feel of 36 degrees Celsius. Cloud cover will be at 47% with wind gusts at 44 kilometers per hour. In the night, it'll be breezy at times. In the evening, otherwise partly cloudy with a shower in spot late in the evening with lows of 17 degrees Celsius. Now, moving on, that is to Maputo in Mozambique. Current weather temperature is at 18 degrees Celsius. There is a mist happening right now. Considerable cloudiness, a thunderstorm in parts of the area, followed by a brief shower or two in the afternoon, with cloud cover at 91%, with almost the entire afternoon full of rain, at least 6 hours of it. 37 kilometers per hour of wind gusts will be expected in the afternoons, but in the night, wind gusts will drop to 30 kilometers per hour. A brief shower or two in the evening, otherwise very cloudy, with just an hour of rain in the evening, with cloud cover at 97%.
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1: FRA to close 2026 crop marketing exercise tomorrow, the 30th of September 2026. Authorities shut down Hungry Lion Monze branch over unsanitary conditions. In international news, Morocco detains Tanja Meyer over alleged electoral fraud. And in sports news, Mufulira Wonder, striker Henry Omolo provides assist as Kenya under 23 thrash Tanzania. 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

That is a collaboration between Olamide and Wizkid. Well, this was the second time they were collaborating on the song. Such great chemistry. Now, you can definitely fly with Uganda Airlines, and you need to fly with us on a daily direct flight from Lusaka to multiple destinations via Entebbe aboard our modern flits with great onboard hospitality and the most competitive fares. 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
8: 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The predictions are back. Yeah! 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
9: Kumatiero, I'm going to Natasha. I'm going to win big game show.
10: I'm going to win. I believe it because it just sounds so surreal, right? Yes, so I'm going to Natasha Mwana when you are here, *474. And every day, we're going to have drones from the Crown Television. We're going to have a phone. And then every weekend, we're going to have 10,000 kwacha. We're going to have a smart TV. So if you're going to have a phone, we're going to have a phone. Then we're going to send a phone. Then we're going to have a video. But how do you feel about it?
9: But we just want to say congratulations once more. To allow me to make a phone, ngayapa program to make a send a phone yen. And remember that today, mirombe mpia hiri onzati yo, ya pase yo kusashanta, we are just going to tell you how you can get your phone. Congratulations once more and kudos to your child, Duatere. I know that's why you don't believe. Maybe if it was them, they could have believed or had a certain expression because it is them that actually played. So congratulations to you. Sometimes these little ones that we don't have a phone. But that is our lucky winner for the fourth day. We now cruise to get it.
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11: 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Will you be the next big winner? Don't just watch others win. This could be your moment. Win big, Zambia. 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
14: Let the win begin. Let the winning begin now. That is why you dialed in *474# and having a chance to walk away as the winner that you are. Now, on Win Big Zambia, we give players like you chances, that is, to walk away with different prizes. We do have on the pyramid, right? On the first of the pyramid, we do have a car, Honda Fit, that we will be giving away to one lucky winner. And we do have a smart TV, plus a decoder that is going to be given away to one lucky winner. And we also do have, that is, a 3,000 kwacha that we get to give away at least three times in a week. And we also do have a 100 kwacha that we will be giving away, and that is right here on the Win Big Show. All you have to do is play the game, that is by dialing *474#. Are you getting ready? Buy as many tokens as you can now and increase your chances to win the Honda Fit. So once you dial *474#, and once you purchase the tickets for you to play, to enter into the draw, for you to enter into the game, you do have a chance of winning that prize. So for different prizes, you play for different amounts. Like for the Honda Fit, you get to win and play that for a 50 kwacha. For the smart TV, you get to purchase a ticket for a 20 kwacha. We also do have smartphones that we are going to be giving away. So you can catch us, that is, on Crown TV. You can also catch us, that is, on Power TV at 15:30. You can also catch us, that is, on ZNBC TV 1 at 18 hours. In case you want to see for yourself that indeed people are walking away with these prizes. So for the TV that we give out every week, it's not every day. The smartphones, it is every day. We get to give out at least three smartphones every single day to three lucky winners. And we also do giveaways, that is, for different prizes. That is the 3,000 kwacha that I mentioned earlier. We also do have a different prize, that is the 100 kwacha, just the tip of the iceberg for you to start playing. So you have to do is dial *474# and start winning.
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15: Hello, good morning.
16: Hello.
15: Yes, good morning, ma.
16: Good morning, thank you.
15: My name is Mike Sakala. I'm calling you from Crown Television, Win Big Zambia. I'm with Bessie Mulenga here. Your name and where you are?
16: Okay, my name is Precious.
15: Precious from where?
16: From Luansha.
15: From Luansha. My Precious, cool Luansha, congratulations. Now I'm winning a smartphone today. It's a very lovely Monday, man. I can feel it. I can feel it. I can feel the excitement.
17: I'm overfeeding it for you, my daddy.
15: Congratulations once more. Continue playing the game. We're going to call you and just get to tell you how you can get your package.
16: Thank you.
15: We thank you so very much. Spread the word across. You said you're in Luansha, right?
16: Yes.
9: Please spread the word across Luansha. We know it's a gated town. I didn't even to you, Kurusara, but congratulations once more. Kumatiero, mam lenga Natasha mwalite ako win big game show.
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9: Mama na tu mwana wenu, umwana wenu mure muyikatisha sana mam lenga Natasha. 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
1: Current weather temperature in Kawe, where our sister station is, that is Kawe Power FM. It is at 33 degrees Celsius, full of clouds and sun, with the Mark TV index of 2.5. Kind of moderate, but it is kind of hot. Increasing amounts of sun, possible danger of dehydration and heat stroke while doing strenuous activities. If you'll be traveling to Kawe, make sure that you hydrate as much as you can. Cloud cover is at 55% with 46 kilometers per hour of wind gust. In the night, temperatures will drop to 19 degrees Celsius, breezy at times this evening, otherwise partly cloudy with cloud cover at 38%. Now, moving on to Lusaka, it is currently at 31 degrees Celsius, but during the entire afternoon, expect highs of 32 to 33 degrees Celsius, and in the night, temperatures will drop to 19 degrees Celsius. Make sure that you hydrate as much as you can.
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1: In a sports update, Wayne Rooney says his former club, Manchester United, do not deserve to be awarded Premier League titles of rivals.

0: Chester City was stripped of them for breaching financial rules. So we did hear about the 115 charges. Oh my goodness, this is crazy. It is getting bigger and bigger every single minute. City have been found guilty of the majority of the 115 charges brought against them by the Premier League, and the financial charges relate to the period that is from 2009 to 2010. And that is between 2009 and 2010 to 2017, 2018, somewhere there, until between 2018 and 2023. Sanctions are yet to be announced, and City plan to appeal against the decision. One possible punishment could be the club being stripped of top flight titles. They have won the Premier League 8 times since Sheikh Mansour's takeover in 2009, 3 of which were in the period when they were accused of breaking financial rules. This is super hectic. Like I said yesterday, imagine that you are a player and you are not in the know, and they tell you that your club is going through trials and tribulations of being charged 115. That is not even a joke. And then you get to hear about all this happening, taking away of those privileges that you have no idea about. That is super crazy. Oh my goodness. So I just hope that is resolved. And today, that is in the CAF Africa Cup of Nations qualifier. We are expecting so much. That is with our team, the Zambian team. I hope they do not let us down as usual. Oh my goodness. All right, so CAF Africa Cup of Nations today. We are, I think the game is still on. Morocco versus Lesotho. Morocco is leading 2-0. Gabon versus Niger will be playing today. That is in Group A. In Group B, we do have South Sudan versus Egypt. In Group C, we do have Ghana versus Gambia. Somalia versus Ivory Coast. And we do have Benin versus Mauritania. And in Group G, the game has already been played. Comoros versus Namibia. Congo versus Cameroon will be going head-to-head against each other. We also do have Uganda versus Libya, who are playing today. Burundi versus Algeria. And Zambia. Zambia is playing today versus Togo. Oh, my goodness. We got to rally behind our men. I hope they do not disappoint us as usual. I don't know what to think. Oh my goodness. It gives me so much anxiety to watch a game that Zambia is playing in. Not as much as it is for the Copper Queens. I just hope they do get to win this game. Ethiopia versus Senegal is being played right now, actually. And Senegal is leading by 2-0. Mozambique versus Sudan. Sudan is leading by 4-1. And we do have in Group A, Cape Verde, and that is versus Rwanda. Liberia versus Mali. Madagascar versus Tanzania is also one of the games that is being played right now. They are in 45 minutes. They have added 3 extra time. So Tanzania is leading by 1-0. So I don't know if Madagascar is going to, come through. Guinea-Bissau versus Nigeria is playing today. So that is in the CAF Africa Cup of Nations. Those are most of the games that you can look out for. And we also do have UEFA nations like Scotland versus Switzerland, North Macedonia versus Slovenia. We also do have Czech Republic versus England. I mean, Hurricane Uku, they're going to be playing. We also do have Lamine Yamal in, that is Spain versus Croatia. So there's so many games that are going to be played today. In case you are a fan of sports betting, I think it's a chance for you to make some money. That is your sports update right here on Power 91.3 FM.
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1: What up? 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It's your boy, the one and only Czar, the Supreme Supremacy. And this is 100% Zed and Afro.

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1: 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And your team finished where?
2: 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Umuzi wakunya mwati.
0: Football is back, which means the arguments are back. Yeah! The predictions are back. Yeah! The bragging rights are back. Yeah! Whether it's Chelsea, Arsenal, Manchester United, Real Madrid, Barcelona, AC Milan, Juventus, PSG, or Zambia. 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
3: It's definitely on, courtesy of GoTV. Now, trust and believe, it's a beautiful time that we are having, and especially if you got connected already. 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Today being a Tuesday, yes, it's a blissful Tuesday. It's a beautiful Tuesday, I'll tell you. 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Black Bag will be showing at 20:30 hours. I'll tell you something else that's showing at 20:30 hours tonight on Mnet Legends. That's actually Goodrich, and The Mummy will be kickstarting at 18:40 hours. And it's absolutely interesting and entertaining at the same time. And if you've been watching Back on Society, well, let me tell you, at exactly 17:35 hours, you can catch it on Kix channel 114, and the 14 Amazons at 20:30 hours. And if you love you some, telenovelas, really nice telenovelas. If you watched My Heart Beats for Lola and you thought that was the best yet, no, let me tell you, there's a whole lot of telenovelas. There are a whole lot of telenovelas that you haven't watched yet. Operation Pacific is showing right now, channel 118. Telemundo, Feel the Passion. The Count, Love and Honor will be airing at 18 hours. For Love and Justice at 19 hours. And you can watch Deal or No Deal, that's showing on BBC Brit right now. Tipping Point at 18 hours. The Chase at 19:01 hours. A Tasteful Murder at 20 hours. And if you've been wondering what other channels are there, well, there's Bravo, there's TLC, there's MTV, there's also the Telenovelas Plus channel, where you can watch Be My Sunshine at 18 hours, Avenida Brazil at 19 hours, Sins and Roses at 20 hours, and BBC UK TV, well, you can watch The Chase starting right now, and you can watch it until 7 p.m. only to catch the Great British Bake Off at 7 p.m. tonight. There's a whole lot that you can actually enjoy courtesy of your digital satellite television, DSTV. So make sure that you stay tuned throughout the week and throughout the weekend as well. There are plenty of channels that the kids can also enjoy, like Nicktoons, Disney Junior, Jim Jam, Nickelodeon, Moonbug, the Disney Channel. Well, the list is endless. And if you thought that, well, I'm a bit old, I can't learn anymore, well, there's Mindset Learn, and you can actually watch Mindset Retro Physical Sciences at 18 hours, Ikakamba at 19 hours, and Grade 10 Physical Science at 20 hours. Well, learning doesn't come to an end, and DSTV has come to prove that. You can actually watch educational channels as well, and if you are trying to get back to school, trying to get your learn on, well, you can still get that done courtesy of DSTV's very informative channels. My name is Cookie Ann Preston. Thank you so much for joining us on your DSTV highlight tonight, today, the 29th of September 2026. DSTV. Love it.
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0: Benson and online on Power. Before this was Chile One, Mr. Zambia, Natasha Chan saying, Make Me a Dad, and Cleo Ice Queen. Many, very many shout outs there. And shout outs to you too. Yo Maps and Caitlin DeVille in the song Fire. And we had King Madi in Ali Boumaye. It's 1739 on Power. Now remember, there's so many ways that you can tune into your number one hit radio. 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

0: dial star 4 6 4 star 2 hash to play in the Eat Your Ola Mega Box. And we've seen a whole lot of winners walking away with money. Now remember, it's a 150 kwacha coming directly to your mobile money account. We're actually trying to call our lucky winner today. Yes, during the song, did you hear that sound? That was the sound for the draw. Now you can actually still stand a chance of winning simply by dialing star 464 star 2 hash. Now there are plenty prizes on Eat Your Ola Mega Box. Phones have been given away. Remember that there's also a jackpot that you stand a chance of winning as well. So we are calling our first lucky winner right here on Tamanga 913. And yes, this is their number now. Please pick up your phone. All right, we're finally in. Hi, how are you doing? Hello? My name is
1: Hello,
0: my name is Cookie, and I'm calling you from Eat Your Ola Mega Box. How are you doing?
1: Hello,
0: I'm calling you from Eat Your Ola Mega Box. Can you hear me?
1: Yes, I'm hearing you.
0: What is your name?
1: My name is Fred Mbewe.
0: Fred Mbewe, congratulations. You've won yourself a 150 kwacha courtesy of Eat Your Ola Mega Box.
1: Oh, thank you, madam. Thank you.
0: You're absolutely welcome. Where are you tuned in from?
1: In Chipata.
0: In Chipata. Chipata Compound or Chipata Eastern Province?
1: Chipata Eastern Province.
0: Oh, Mr. Mbewe, congratulations. Be sure to tell your neighbors as well, hey? And also,
1: thank you, madam. Thank you.
0: You're welcome. And also continue to play Eat Your Ola Mega Box.
1: Thank you, madam.
0: You're absolutely welcome. There is one happy, lucky winner of 150 kwacha, courtesy of Eat Your Ola Mega Box. Now, simply dial star 464 star 2 hash. I'll say it again. 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It's that's the USSD code that you need to get dialing for you to stand a chance of winning. Could you be the next lucky winner? Well, keep playing as many times as you can to ensure that you stand a chance of winning. There's a lucky winner every single day, so be sure to keep playing.
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4: $2 billion United States dollar medical city to make Zambia the region's health tourism hub. 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In international news, competition between criminal networks fueling mass shootings in South Africa, analysts say. And in sports, Togo to make few changes against Zambia as the two lock horns this evening, this evening's AFCON qualifier match.
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4: With upfront and reliable news every day, my name is Abigail Chassis. The Ministry of Health has disclosed that the government of the Republic of Zambia has signed a $2 billion United States dollar agreement to build a medical city in Lusaka, positioning the country as Southern Africa's center of excellence in health tourism. Health Minister Professor Roma Chilengi said the Memorandum of Understanding on behalf of the government with DIHAD Sustainable Project Management, LLC, at the UAE-Zambia Business Forum, while Engineer Khalid Al-Attar signed on behalf of DIHAD. Professor Chilengi said the medical city would reverse the perennial flow of Zambians traveling abroad seeking complex treatment at great costs to families and the government, adding that the city will not only address this challenge but also draw patients from across the region. Located in Lusaka's airport city, the medical city will house a national pediatric cardiac center and a national renal transplant and kidney disease center. He stated that this project directly supports the Grow Zambia agenda and its target of 5 million tourism arrivals.
5: Today, the 29th September 2026, marks a great day when the MOU between Zambia and the philanthropy DIHAD based in UAE has signed an important and landmark MOU for development of the Zambia Medical City. This is a project that will transform healthcare in Zambia and in the region. And through this agreement, we will get UAE investors to really invest in the medical city in Zambia, which land has already been appropriated near the airport. This is something that is going to change the way we look at medical tourism. It will really not only bring investment to Zambia, but it will really almost end the extent to which we send patients abroad for treatment.
4: In a related development, President Hakainde Hichilema says through the Grow Zambia agenda, his government aims to double the size of Zambia's economy, delivering more revenue for public services, more jobs and more business for the people. During the forum, President Hichilema expressed happiness to witness the signing of memoranda of understanding across various sectors worth a total of 2.14 billion United States dollars. The head of state said he was looking forward to signing the comprehensive partnership agreement with the UAE to increase trade between the two countries. He emphasized that his government will continue to prioritize increased trade and domestic reforms to attract the investment needed to grow Zambia's economy.
6: In the government, we're sitting processing the export of the material we could not refine because their refinery was down. This is not motion. We want a secret business to say if the capacity to value add is not there, we work with industry to automatically issue the export license, export permits. Automatically. Injected by, if you like, triggered by the situation. I'm not happy. That's why I think the ZDA talked about the public-private dialogue. I think it's yourself and another colleague. So that these things happen almost automatically. And we don't lose time, we don't lose driven, we don't lose jobs, we don't lose contribution to the growth agenda. I think you can see I'm pushing a few points here and there, simply to say to you, Zambia is open for business. Zambia continues to be open for business. And indeed, happy to get views, experiences.
4: The National Biosafety Authority, NBA, has held a dialogue stakeholders meeting with permit holders and prospective permit holders aimed at the stepping up efforts to bridge the information gap on genetically modified products. The meeting also aimed at ensuring that permit holders understand permitting systems to enhance regulatory compliance. NBA Chief Executive Officer Lilian Kambafuile Nkamu has underscored the importance of the permitting system, which he said is a critical component of the national biosafety framework and contributes to the development of the country's bioeconomy. Speaking during the meeting earlier today, Mrs. Nkamu said permits should not be regarded simply as mere administrative documents or as a requirement to commence an activity, but as an important regulatory instrument through which NBA considers proposed activities and, where appropriate, authorizes them subject to specific conditions designed to ensure that potential biosafety risks are appropriately managed.
7: To our current permit holders, I encourage you to maintain valid permits, comply with all applicable conditions and requirements, and engage the authority proactively whenever guidance is needed. To our prospective permit holders, I encourage you to familiarize yourselves with the regulations.

I made so many bad choices in my life, but I don't regret any of them because I learned from them. One thing you need to know, as entertainers, we can never be friends, which is here.

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Being lazy and thinking people owe you favors. Damn. Shout out to Mutemwa for that saxophone. Mr. Chanks on electric guitar. It is what it is. That's a wrap.

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0: 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That's right. 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
2: Chief, this is Denise from JF Consultancy. We want to know whether you're still interested in the contract that you quoted for.
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